0: XYZ with Eric Zachary. Fun breaking news for the show specifically.
1: What is what?
0: Jordan what? Is going to wrestle.
1: Oh my God.
0: My cousin.
1: I don't want to do this.
2: What? She, your cousin that was here yesterday?
0: No, so her daughter. So technically my third cousin.
2: What?
0: She is a sophomore in high school, but she is a like all-state champion on the women's wrestling team. And this came up in conversation. I asked my cousin, I'm like, do you think that your daughter could take Jordan? And without missing a step, she goes, oh yeah, hands down.
1: Which was rude, yeah. Honestly.
2: Wait. Like, you're going to wrestle a child?
1: I don't want to wrestle a child. Eric set me up, and now his family believes that I should be...
2: A teenage girl?
1: But I don't want to fight a teenage girl. Jordan, I don't want to do that.
0: Jordan, this all started as a joke, because he's like, oh, obviously, I'm not going to do that, but I could take her. And my cousin, her mom, goes, no, you absolutely cannot.
2: No, I think that she will take you down she for will sure.
1: Put okay, so I don't like. See, this is the problem. You'll get me fired up.
2: I just think it's maybe a little weird that you're going to fight the teenage girl in the first place.
1: I don't want to fight her.
0: Wrestling regulations.
2: Hypothetically, that's worse.
1: I would, like I could fight a child, right? I'm not going to fight a child, but versus a child, I'm winning.
0: I think she's got you. So we're seeing if we can set this up. With the proper guidelines, but XYZ with their exact
2: stupid
0: is on.

0: Australia's music industry is banning any form of AI music from its music charts.
1: Yeah.
0: Which I think is awesome. They're just leading the charge. There used to be a time that America was first on, I don't know, things that were ethically correct, but...
1: When?
2: Oh, okay.
1: Sorry.
2: We're getting deep.
1: Anyway, moving on.
0: Audrey really threw me. XYZENT Entertainment Report. It's all brought to you by Eggland's Best.
1: Okay, so not to be clear, it's not all AI-generated music. It is predominantly AI music, but AI-assisted music.

0: music, I guess, is okay.
1: Sure.
0: So they can only be eligible if humans wrote the song and also sang the lead vocals and primary instruments. But like other things are like passable.
1: Right.
0: The reason why they made this rule, because there was a Madonna cover remix thing that was like completely AI generated, and it was 16 weeks in the Australian top 20.
2: And they're like, no.
1: Whoa.
0: Which is crazy. Yeah. Isn't that insane?
1: I mean, Tyga's entire album was AI. It's not charting because it's awful. I think that's a perfect example of like, no, this is not something you're capable of doing without machine learning intelligence. Yeah. So you should be able to make money off that.
3: Now I want to come back to you and Audrey's initial conversation at the start of this, where you were saying like, oh, America used to be first. I don't think we have to do this because we all already hate it. Right?
0: Yeah.
3: Like we would know that. So like to say that you had a song that was entirely AI going 16 weeks.
1: So you're saying Australians were okay with it at the beginning.
3: They loved it apparently.
1: So we just wouldn't allow
3: it. We just wouldn't allow it. Like if it were a problem, sure.
1: Jordan thinks Australia is stupid is what he's saying. Jordan said Australians don't know what's up.
3: I'm not denying what
1: he's
3: saying.
1: And that's the problem. All right. Your XYZ ENT. Entertainment Report, Australia is banning AI music on its music charts. 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
4: Star Morning Show, Joe and Tina, Monday morning, a little bit of a predicament. Somebody posted on social, their AirPods went missing, and they can track them to a house that's in the town they live.
0: Well, so you have a few options here. Do you call the cops or do you confront them yourself?
4: I mean, that's the big question, but there's something else that throws a wrench into the whole thing.
0: Of course it does.
4: And we will talk about that Monday morning and what you would do. It's Joe and Tina. Star

0: Northwest, the product of Kim and Kanye, is, well, she's 13 now.
1: Yeah.
0: She's been making headlines pretty much her entire life, but now, like, with her performance at, what was it, Coachella?
1: Yeah, not only that, I mean, like, she's just producing regularly. She's following in her father's footsteps and, like, has a lot of producer credits. She just put out an album, I believe. But she was, they did this whole piece in Dazed Magazine, and she seriously was like, I want to work at Starbucks next year. And when they thought, like, oh, you know, we thought, you know, if the rapping doesn't work out, you'd be a basketball player or something. Right. She's like, no, I'm going to turn 13 next year.
0: Frappuccinos. Yeah, no, that's exactly my calling.
1: I love this. I think it's very funny that somebody who is uber famous probably has seen the majority of the world at this point at such a young age. It's just like, yeah, I want to be with the people and just work a minimum wage job.
0: Which I think is super admirable.
1: Yeah.
0: There's part of me that's a skeptic that's like, she's saying this because, like, she's been media trained since day three, right?
1: Okay.
0: Like, you know, Kim Kardashian's like, you know, you should sound like you're part of the people.
1: Oh, you think this is a part of the, wheelhouse.
0: Yeah, and then, like, you and I talked about this a little bit. Like, what Starbucks is going to hire her? Because the media frenzy that would happen at that store.
1: Sure.
0: Like, the lines are long enough just because pumpkin spice started. Like, I
1: you
0: imagine
1: won't be able to get your
0: all
1: drink
0: these
1: now.
0: Like D-list app rappers trying to get their beats. Like,
1: 100%.
0: They're it's like the opposite of a pup cup. They're trying to hand stuff back to her for free.

0: 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Audrey and Jordan going head to head on pop culture trivia.
1: Apparently, so scared.
2: It's Jordan versus Hulk Hogan this week.
3: I don't know why you're scared. You swept last week.
1: Did I?
3: Yeah.
1: I don't remember.
3: It was annoying.
2: Yeah, you got all the questions right.
1: I feel like I didn't.
3: Okay. I think you got like 2 out of 3. I got none, though. You beat me. I was slow.
1: Nice.
0: 3 pop culture quivia questions.
1: 3 pop culture quivia.
0: Yeah. They're all things that are trending in the news, but it's more specifically things we've talked about here on the show, and it is happening next. Hang on.

0: XYZ's The Test. It's all brought to you by Chick-fil-A.
1: Yep. Chick-fil-A is correct.
0: I don't have the script in front of me.
2: Yes. Derek looked at Jordan so proud because he remembered it like in his brain. Chick-fil-A.
0: Three pop culture questions that all have to do with things we've talked about recently on the show. More specifically, they're trending in the news. So they should know the answer to this. This is what we prep on every day. But Jordan and Audrey are playing for you at home. So let's just dive right in. Question number one. Don Toliver just brought out Justin Timberlake at his concert in Miami to perform Justin's Rock Your Body, which, as you may or may not know, Don Toliver samples in his hit song Body.
1: Yes.
0: Where is Justin Timberlake from?
1: Jordan. He is from Tennessee, specifically Memphis.
0: Memphis, Tennessee. From Memphis, Tennessee.
1: Yes.
2: I'm literally 25 years old. How am I supposed to know that?
1: Google.
0: Yeah. You also claim that you know all the 2000 songs all the time.
2: That's like the night. He's so old.
1: You literally claim that you know everything all the time. So
0: all of Justin Timberlake's albums came out in the 2000s. Question number two. 1 point to Jordan. Amazon's failed drone delivery attempts are going viral on the internet after several videos. By the way, Audrey and I talked about this last week because of one video. There's been a bunch more.
1: Yeah. The one in the pool.
0: Deliveries gone wrong. They include drones getting dropped in pools or drone packages getting dropped in pools. They're trying to drop packages during high winds. Uh-huh. Even one especially sharp spoon of a person trying to catch a drone package delivery.
2: I would try to catch one.
0: Catch a box?
1: That might hurt.
0: It's getting dropped on you from 20 feet.
2: It's probably like, I don't know.
0: All right, back to the question. Founded by Jeff Bezos, Amazon launched as an online retailer in 1994, originally selling primarily what product?
2: Audrey. Books.
0: Books is correct.
1: I feel like that was at the same time.
0: One point each. 1 point to Audrey, 1 point to Jordan. Final question.
2: Okay.
0: Question three. Justin Bieber is crowdsourcing phone developers to help make a smartphone that he could just slap his Skylark brand onto. Uh-huh. He literally tweeted, if anyone has a phone ready to go, send it to me. We can work together. It's kind of hilarious. Obviously, a tough sell when he currently uses an iPhone. He's always photographed holding an iPhone.
1: Right.
0: What number is the current model of the iPhone on the market?
1: Jordan.
2: Audrey?
0: Jordan.
1: 17.
0: 17 is correct. Yeah. Jordan wins the test.
1: Let's go.
2: Yay.
1: Hey, Audrey.
2: Good job.
1: Oh, okay. I'm not going to say anything to me now.
0: Kind of a trick question. For what it's worth, Apple's supposed to announce the iPhone 18 on either September 8th or 9th. They haven't confirmed the date yet.
1: Are they paying you?
0: I pay that, but I like iPhones.
2: Okay.
0: All right. XYZ is the test. It's all brought to you by Chick-fil-A on XYZ with Eric Zachary.
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0: Alex Earle, who we just love talking about so much and is getting her reality TV show on Netflix, just did an interview with Rolling Stone magazine.
1: Okay.
0: And, or it might have been Sports Illustrated.

0: Okay.
1: A magazine
2: where she said, hey, she's single. If you want to date her, the bare minimum for her is that the guy has to get out of the car and open the door for her.
1: A classic right? man.
2: That is the bare minimum. And whether you like Alex Earl or not, or whether you're super, you know, into chivalry or modernist, I always thought about this, especially, you know, we all have partners right now, but like what your bare minimum is, like on a first date, what's like that initial, like, I really hope they do this. And if not, that's just a personal standard for me. Mm-hmm.
1: Sure.
2: I want to talk about what your bare minimum is for dating next on XYZ.

0: Alex Earl says that her bare minimum for dating is a man that opens the door for her in the car.
1: Okay.
0: Which I get. Let's back up. All right. So Alex Earl, she's everywhere. She's an influencer. She's getting a Netflix reality
2: TV
0: show. Soon to
2: be reality TV star.
0: Stars subjective. But all of that to say, she brings up an interesting topic to me, which is like, back to your first date era. What's like that bare minimum you hoped for in a person when you were going on a first date?
2: First date, you have to pick me up.
0: Okay.
2: I don't care if it's by car. I don't care if you're on foot.
0: So you don't meet people at like a bar or anything? You want to meet up first?
2: Yeah, you have to pick me up.
0: Are you mad if they don't offer or do you just make it known?
2: If this is like somebody that I'm like, I don't know, then I'll meet somebody there. But if we've already like met and had a conversation and like, I don't really use dating apps. So like, it wouldn't be a situation like that. But if you're driving, you're picking me up.
0: Got it. Okay. For sure. Jordan, anything for you?
1: I think the biggest thing is conversation. And like,
0: your bare minimum is they talk.
1: Well, no. I mean, like, is the conversation good? Is this person funny? Sure. If we're like, one of my big things is like how she treats the waiter or the service staff.
0: That's huge.
2: Oh, yeah. Like, that's
1: that
2: a big
1: for
2: one.
1: Me has always been like, who are you going to be when I'm not around?
2: Yes.
1: You know, and I think that's a quick indicator. So can she make me laugh? Is she, you know, easy to talk to? And then like, is she yelling at the person who gave us the water?
0: Right.
1: If that's the case, then it's not going to work out.
0: I have two. And to kind of go off of Jordan's, I think like, yes, how you treat service staff is huge to me. And I never really was a server, but like the airline industry is obviously everything to me. So that's something I've learned late into a relationship with people, like how they treat
2: airport. Service industry.
0: People change when they get to the airport.
2: For sure.
0: The other one for me, and this might be a little, I know I'm going to ruffle some feathers here, but like, I'm going to pay for the date.
1: Okay.
0: Like, obviously, that's just a thing for me.
2: Oh, yeah. Eric's made this known. He wants you to offer to pay.
1: Oh, yeah.
0: Yeah.
2: He wants you to offer to pay knowing that he is going to pay.
0: I mean, if I beat you to the punch, like, hey, this is on me, then no, you don't have to play that, like, credit card game.
1: Yeah.
0: But if you just stare at me when the bill comes, it's pretty, like, I'm pretty good at reading faces.
1: Oh,
0: I don't love the expectation that, like, yeah, you're paying.
1: Okay.
0: And
1: so I don't think that it's that you, like, it's the expecting.
0: Yes.
1: Whether it's
0: the
1: not,
0: expectation, yeah, exactly. No matter what, that you are paying for me, regardless of whether this goes good or bad.
1: Right. I don't think it has much to do with,
0: I'm not
1: like,
0: splitting the check
1: date. I'm not even saying that. I don't even think it has to do with money. I don't think you like somebody being like, well, I planned it like this, so it better go this way.
0: The idea that's like, you are lucky enough to have my time has always bothered me.
1: Right.
2: I'm going to tell you something. Mm-hmm. If a date has gone poorly, I'm not offering to pay. But if a date went well, I'll offer to pay.
0: Sure. I mean, but again, like, from a man's side, like, I'm paying no matter what. But like, if the date's going really bad and she's aware that she's contributing it to it going bad, yeah, I'd like you to at least try to offer to put your card down.
1: How often does she acknowledge that she is making it bad?
0: I had that one date where she showed up with two broken arms.
2: You always reference that girl. Can Shorty get a break, please?
1: She got two. She got two broke breaks.
2: Oh my God. Okay.
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0: this doesn't seem like a look over here while we collect your data over here moment. Uber has announced live streaming, which I know sounds like, why would Uber be doing this? But yeah. The idea is that it's safety for teen accounts, so that when your teenager is in an Uber alone, which I think is ridiculous. I don't think you should be putting your child in an Uber if they're under the certain age.
1: Right. By themselves.
2: I was Ubering.
0: Yeah, well, I don't think that's great.
1: Yeah.
0: That said, they're claiming that, you know, this is a safety feature, so you can be, just FaceTime your child. Why do they need to live stream?
1: Yeah.
0: But they're saying we're not collecting the data, we're deleting it immediately after.
1: Yeah, mm-hmm. So it's basically a camera from the driver's phone to watch the teen, right?
0: Yeah.
1: And now, once the ride is over, their phone doesn't get it, the parent's phone or the teen's phone cannot access the video.
0: They
1: per
0: say.
1: Uber. They say it's not end-to-end encrypted, which means Uber is not taking it either. Mm-hmm. It's just a window to your child until the ride is over.
0: Mm-hmm. Yeah.
1: I think it's a slippery slope.
0: Yeah.
1: It's already being tested in some cities, Atlanta, Cleveland, Rhode Island, and others. But

0: things that I've got.
1: More about Nothing on XYZ with Eric Zachary. It's coming up next. Dunce caps. I feel like a lot of Gen Z probably doesn't even know what this is.
2: Yeah, this is probably for an older crowd, but they were these like cone hats that they would use as punishment for children in schools in like the 1800s.
1: I think even more recent than that. But yeah.
2: Well, so we're gonna talk about that.
1: It was the idea of humiliating someone because they did something wrong.
2: Yeah, yes.
1: All right, we'll talk about dunce caps or the idea of like you're the loser, you're the idiot.
2: Yeah.
1: Next, but before that, a little bonus fact.
2: Might have brought this to the show before, but Hidden Valley Ranch, the dressing, is owned and made by Clorox. So think about that.
1: Bleach
2: makes your sauce.
3: I love ranch.
1: We'll leave it there.

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0: More About Nothing on XYZ with Eric Zachary. It's all brought to you by Chick-fil-A. This is our chance on the show for Jordan to do a quick deep dive, a little fun fact, a little Snapple fact kind of storytelling.
1: Yep.
0: And today we're talking about dunce caps.
1: Dunce caps. So they were basically these like humiliation tools where if a kid was... really back in the day, slow learning. Like you didn't even have to be acting bad. You could just be not good at math or spelling. The teacher would sit you over in the corner and make you wear a big cone hat that said dunce on it, basically deeming you the idiot of the class.
2: Jeez Louise.
1: Right? Like this is nuts. Now I was saying earlier that like this is something that they did quote unquote in the 1800s. And Eric, you were like, they probably did it sooner than that. So what's funny about it is there really aren't too many like recordings of people using this as a tactic in the 1900s. We just had it in so many like cartoons and movies that we were just expected to think that this could happen. But it started in like in Europe, like 13. Well,
0: I'm about to tell you a story, but yeah, keep going. Yeah,
1: over in Scotland, right? 13th century. It comes from this this theologian, this guy who had all these ideas named John Duns Scotus, and he had a ton of followers who they would wear these hats, and he'd come up with all these ideas. People believed him, and they wore the hats because he thought it was

0: like a reverse funneling of knowledge. Like you would get more knowledge out if you wore a pointy hat. Sucking out information. Then as time went on, people were like, you guys are idiots. And that's how the dunce cap was then formed.
1: Okay. But you're saying kind of like, you know, the fact I was going back to this and Halloween's coming up that like there's really never really been a police report about like razor blades being in Halloween candy.
0: Yeah.
1: That's more just something that we thought happened. Wives tales or pop culture.
0: It did happen, but like it was primarily because like teachers back in the day didn't have training.
1: Right.
0: You know, like, oh, if he keeps saying five when I say what's 2 + 2, I'm frustrated. Put him in the corner, throw a hat on him.
1: Now, I will say whether it was a dunce cap or not, I know schools up until very recently were still like, it's a one-off teacher thing, right? My dad went to a Catholic school for a little bit in Arkansas back in the day. He had a nun grab a switch off a tree.
0: My mom got paddled.
1: They were just allowed to do that.
2: Crazy.
1: Yeah. Even when I was in, I remember I had an eighth grade teacher, and I'm not going to out her name, but like it was very not okay. Like she would have a spray bottle, like a water spray bottle.
0: Treat you and like would a dog.
1: Literally spray kids.
2: I'm going to start doing
1: if
2: that
1: if they
2: here.
1: Did something wrong or like, I mean.
0: You got Caesar Milan?
2: I'm pretty sure he doesn't do that.
1: She threw erasers at kids.
0: What?
1: Like if they were sleeping.
0: No, that's messed up.
1: This
0: that's
1: is as recent
0: up.
1: As like 18 years
0: yeah,
1: ago.
0: Yeah, I will say like it's a new trend to not be a menace to children in school.
1: Yeah. Is it? Because I feel like a lot of teachers are still getting popped for something.
2: I feel like I had teachers story, where you could
0: different
2: tell.
0: Different story, Eric. You, different
1: teachers
0: story.
1: That you can tell what?
2: But that they like the rule. They were so old and like the rules had changed over the course of them teaching that they were like mad that they couldn't
1: old
2: hurt
1: dogs
2: us.
0: I got tenure. I can do whatever I want.
3: In my day, we could hurt children.
0: Right, exactly. Yeah.
1: XYZ with Eric Zagger. That was a really weird time to come in if you have been listening the entire time. The history of the dunce cap.
0: Dunce cap.
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1: Feel good. Yeah. Sound good. Get ready, I'ma show you. No music. 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

0: I know this is going to sound weird at presentation.
1: It sounds level. Weird all the way through.
0: Jordan and I and my cousin who was visiting the studio yesterday, we're talking about her daughter who's an all-state champion female wrestler in high school right now. And I made a joke. I'm like, how fast do you think she could take Jordan down? And Nicole, my cousin, goes within seconds.
1: Which I'm like, hold
0: which
1: on.
0: Which Jordan's
1: now.
0: Like, all right, I'm not fighting a child, but like.
1: But I'm not weak.
0: But then the joke slowly became, and I still don't know how real this is. It's like, okay, if we set this up actually with the right parameters, could Jordan wrestle my cousin Callie? And then Jordan found out last night that my cousin followed him on Instagram.
1: Yeah, she did.
0: From her wrestling account. So he saw some of the videos of her takedowns.
1: Yes.
0: And Jordan's like, Eric, why are you getting me? You're going to get me beat up by a child.
2: Yes. What?
0: Yeah.
2: I saw some of her moves.
0: I mean, she's not just like, oh, she's good for her age. She will put Jordan in a pretzel.
1: I don't know. Some of the moves I saw, I don't know that that's regulation. I don't watch wrestling like that. I watch that WWE. So
0: what was your exact quote? It was, dude, she has no soul in her eyes when she's wrestling.
1: Yeah, she's
0: not like super jacked. She's unassuming. You wouldn't think like, oh, that's a girl who wrestles.
2: Yeah, sleeper
1: I don't know if she's dialed in or dialed out. Is the scary?
0: You're about to be dialed sideways. That's what's happening. But potentially Jordan wrestling my cousin.
1: I don't know.
0: You're on the show.
1: Know.

0: Your tech tidbit on XYZ with Eric Zachary. It's all brought to you by Eggland's Best. Uber is launching a new, what they call, safety feature.
1: Yep.
0: I call surveillance.
2: Yeah, I mean, it's 100% surveillance. They are now allowing live streaming for teen accounts in that the driver's phone will record the ride so that you can watch your teen in the car.
0: Yeah. Mm-hmm.
2: So you know that they are safe throughout the duration of the entire ride. Once the ride is over, Uber has gone and said that the video record, it's not recording. It's just a window.
0: Yeah.
2: So they can't keep it. Uber themselves, the driver, the parents, or the teen will not get the video either. It's dead once the ride is over.
3: Well, wait, so what if something bad happens?
0: So that's where I have too many questions and I know too much about tech is like, obviously it's being at least cached temporarily, which means like temporarily recorded, because obviously the point of this is that if an incident happens, they can review it.
2: They can review something.
0: So like, it's still getting temporarily recorded somewhere. And then tech companies, while Uber may use verbiage, and I don't know this to be true, so don't sue me, Uber, but like, they may say, we don't retain this, that there's still loopholes where they could be using mannerisms to train models or collect data, or, you know, I mean, we're in a world where it's impossible to have complete privacy anymore.
2: Sure.
3: Yeah.
0: If you touch anything that's electric in any capacity, like, gone are those days. But there is a big difference between like, oh, you pass a Ring camera on the street versus like a Flock camera or someone live streaming your child in a car.
2: Right.
0: I don't know.
2: It's, I think it's a slippery slope, right? They say it's rolling out fully in the coming weeks. It is already being tested in a few places in America, Atlanta, Cleveland, Rhode Island, some others.
0: Okay.
2: But yeah, I don't know. Like you guys said, FaceTime, just FaceTime your kid.
0: I applaud the idea of trying to implement more safety protocols.
2: Sure, the transparency of it all.
0: I don't think you should be that young and in an Uber by yourself in general.
2: Right, right.
0: Obviously, it depends on city and circumstance. Like if your child's like 16, 17 and you know they can handle themselves and they know what to do in an emergency, but like, also, if you're that worried about your child's safety in an Uber, just FaceTime or be on the phone with them the whole time.
3: Yeah, Audrey, for sure.
2: How old were you when you were taking Uber? Like before you were taking Ubers before you were 18?
3: Yeah, I feel like I was probably, this was definitely not allowed at the time. I feel like I was like, probably 15.
0: 15 by yourself, in an Uber?
3: Yeah.
2: That was the youngest you had.
3: Yeah, probably. Okay. Right. Probably.
0: See,
3: My alternative was taking the train or taking the bus.
0: No, I'm about to join your argument. At first, I was like, that's crazy young. Yeah. But like, I was working in the city when I was 15, 16. But I would get in a cab.
3: Exactly. That's what I'm saying.
0: It's I guess cabs,
3: I think even less like traceable.
0: I think cabs traditionally have more, more authority because like it's city owned and like ran they know they couldn't mess up kind of thing. Whereas like Uber, like anyone can sign up for the app and then within five days they're driving a car.
2: Exactly.
0: So that's where
2: you don't know who is behind the wheel.
3: Yeah.
0: That's just interesting. Okay. I think there's other ways to implement safety. I don't know that I need Uber filming me the entire time or my child.
2: Yeah.
0: All right. Your tech tidbit all brought to you by Eggland's Best. That's me. Eggland's Best. 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
0: Well done.
3: Thank you.
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0: Between the school drop-off, the Target run, and Mom, what's for dinner? Take a little time for you.
1: Yeah. Hit after hit.
0: Woo! Star 105.5.

0: Australia is saying no to AI music. That's how they say no on there. No.
1: You think that's how they say?
0: That's how they say no. They're saying okay. AI music can no longer be entered into the charts.
2: Kind of.
0: Primarily because there's a song that, or an album that's been charting for 18 weeks that was made with AI.
1: Yeah, there's a song. What was it in the top 20? It's almost 20 weeks on the
2: charts. Australian top 20 in 16 weeks.
0: Yeah. And my take was like, good for Australia. Jordan's take is like, they were just allowing this for too long and they're dumb. So they finally had to put this rule in place.
1: That wasn't my exact words.
0: Jordan thinks Australia is stupid.

0: I had a flat tire on my car yesterday, which is never fun. I think most of us have been there. Luckily, it wasn't while I was driving. My car, ironically, was parked for 3 days.
1: Found it flat.
0: Yeah, I've been driving my girlfriend's car because she has a much nicer car than me.
2: Yeah, sure.
0: She never uses it. She's like, just take it. Right. So my car was literally in my parking spot, and I went and moved it yesterday, mostly because I was like, oh, let me move the nicer car into my spot, mm-hmm. and I'll put my car in the street. Mm-hmm. And I was like, oh, something feels weird. The gauge wasn't going off or anything, and then I realized it was a completely flat tire.
1: Oh, wow. Yeah. Okay.
0: And I was like, oh, this sucks. And I brought it to the show today, and Audrey's like, oh, yeah, I drove around on a flat for a while.
2: Yeah.
0: Whoa. To which I was like, flat or like it was like low on air?
2: No, it was flat.
0: When you say a while,
1: you're like sitting sideways.
2: I'm talking
0: like more than 2 days.
2: I'm talking,
0: you're just driving on the rim.
2: A while.
1: How long is a while? Because my while and your while are way different.
2: At least a few weeks.
0: Few weeks?
1: That's a month.
0: With a completely flat tire?
2: I mean, I would like patch it and fill it up with air, but it would always
0: just keep sinking.
2: Yeah.
0: Okay. All right. What's the dumbest thing you've done with a car
2: Rude. Eric.
0: Or a vehicle? We'll talk about it next on XYZ.

0: XYZ with their Zachary. What's the dumbest thing you've done with a vehicle or someone else's car, perhaps? This happened because I've been driving my girlfriend's car, and luckily I didn't do anything to her car, but my car had a flat tire and it must have had it for a while. Mm-hmm. I didn't notice. Yeah. Mm-hmm. I just realized yesterday. I don't know if this is about me. My girlfriend's like, I can call someone to fix it for you. And I'm like, I can change a tire. Rachel, thank you. I can put the donut on the car.
1: Hilarious.
0: I appreciate. She's like, there's only so many things I can do to help. I'm like, I got it.
1: Yeah.
0: I'll put the donut on.
2: I'm a man.
0: And I'll go get over to Pet Boys.
1: Like, I know how to do it.
0: Yeah. Audrey volunteered this information that you were driving around for weeks on a flat tire.
1: Yeah, I had my dad kept patching it and filling it with air, and then it just would fully deflate again.
0: It's kind of on your dad then too.
1: Even my car, but I mean,
0: it would at points be completely flat and you're just driving.
1: Oh yeah, I'd have people be like, your tire's flat, like trying to help.
0: You're
1: and
0: riding
1: I'd be like,
0: dirty.
1: I know!
0: Yeah. Jordan, I've heard this story, but I think it's time the world hears this story. That there was a time in college when you borrowed your girlfriend at the time's car.
2: Wasn't even my girlfriend. One time I had said to this girl, it would be really cool, you know, build trust if we switched cars for a day.
0: Build trust.
2: Yeah.
0: Manipulative ass.
1: That's crazy.
2: Was a different guy back in the day.
0: Yeah.
2: She said yes. Just go get oil change for me. And I was like, I got you. I took the car from upstate New York to Philly and back in a night.
1: Why?
2: I was driving an artist. I'm not going to say what artist, but a rapper to a show. And then I had to go back to school at Syracuse University.
1: And what? Like, she had a nicer car than you? Or
0: She had a working car.
2: She had a working car. My car was a beater.
1: So you're like, let's trade cars. Mine doesn't work too well.
2: Yeah, but I knew she wasn't really going anywhere. She did not know that I was going to Philly and back in maybe 10 hours.
0: So when
1: Sorry, no offense. That's a bum thing to do.
2: It's a horrible thing to do.
0: But yeah, when he got back and he handed the car over, you did get the oil change, right?
2: No.
0: Oh, you still didn't do that either?
2: I didn't get the oil change.
0: So she gets in the car and realizes there's like 400 more miles on her odometer.
2: Yes. Mm-hmm. Yep.
0: And
2: no oil change.
0: No oil change.
2: Yeah. Her dad wasn't happy about that.
1: Oh, they noticed.
2: Oh, yeah.
0: Immediately.
2: Immediately. So, whoops.
0: Good guy, Jordan.
1: That is crazy.
2: Follow me
1: work.
2: For more tips.
1: Wow.
0: Yeah. Yeah. Jordan's finest moments on XYZ with Eric Zachary.
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0: 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Fun breaking news for the show specifically.
1: What is what?
0: Jordan is going to wrestle.
1: Oh my God.
0: My cousin.
1: I don't want to do this.
2: What? Your cousin that was here yesterday?
0: No, so her daughter. So technically my third cousin.
2: What?
0: She is a sophomore in high school, but she is a like all-state champion on the women's wrestling team. And this came up in conversation. I asked my cousin, I'm like, do you think that your daughter could take Jordan? And without missing a step, she goes, oh yeah, hands down.
1: Which was rude, honestly.
2: Wait. Like, you're going to wrestle a child?
1: I don't want to wrestle a child. Eric set me up, and now his family believes that I should be...
2: A teenage girl?
1: But I don't want to fight a teenage girl. Jordan, I don't want to do that.
0: Jordan, this all started as a joke because he's like, oh, obviously, I'm not going to do that, but I could take her. And my cousin, her mom, goes, no, you absolutely cannot.
2: No, I think that she will take you down she for will sure.
1: Okay, so I don't like... See, this is the problem. Y'all get me fired up.
2: I just think it's maybe a little weird.

0: That you're gonna fight the teenage girl in the first place.
1: I don't want to fight her.
2: Wrestling regulations.
0: Hypothetically, that's worse.
1: I would, like I could fight a child, right? I'm not gonna fight a child. Versus a child, I'm winning.
2: I think she's got you. So we're seeing if we can set this up. With the proper guidelines, but XYZ with their exact
0: stupid
2: is on.

0: Australia's music industry is banning any form of AI music from its music charts.
1: Yeah.
0: Which I think Huge. Is awesome. They're just leading the charts. There used to be a time that sure. America was first on, I don't know, things that were ethically correct, but...
1: When?
2: Oh, okay.
1: Sorry.
2: We're getting deep. We're getting
1: Sorry.
2: Deep.
1: Anyway... Moving on.
0: Audrey really threw me. XYZ ENT Entertainment Report. It's all brought to you by Eggland's Best.
1: Okay, so not to be clear, it's not all AI generated music. It is predominantly AI music, but AI assisted music, I guess, is okay.
2: Sure.
1: So they can only be eligible if humans wrote the song and also sang the lead vocals and primary instruments, but like other things are like passable.
2: Right.
1: But the reason why they made this rule, because there was a Madonna cover remix thing that was like completely AI generated, and it was 16 weeks in the Australian top 20.
0: And they're like, no.
2: Whoa.
1: Which is crazy. Yeah. Isn't that insane?
0: I mean, Tyga's entire album was AI. It's not charting because it's awful. But yeah. You know, I think that's a perfect example of like, no, this is not something you're capable of doing without machine learning intelligence. Yeah. So should be able to allow to make money off that.
2: Now I want to come back to you and Audrey's initial conversation at the start of this, where you were saying like, oh, America used to be first. I don't think we have to do this because we all already hate it. Right?
1: Yeah.
2: Like we would know that something like to say that you had a song that was entirely AI going 16 weeks.
0: So you're saying Australians were okay with it at the beginning.
2: They loved it apparently.
0: So we just wouldn't allow it.
2: We just wouldn't allow it. Like if it were a problem, sure.
0: Jordan thinks Australia is stupid is what he's saying. Jordan said Australians don't know what's up.
2: I'm not denying what he's saying.
0: And that's the problem. All right. Your XYZ ENT. Entertainment Report, Australia is banning AI music on its music charts. 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

0: Coming down in 3, 2, 1. Today on XYZ with Eric Zachary, what's the dumbest thing you've ever done with a vehicle? Or in Jordan's case, a girl that you have a situationship with's car, and you take it across state lines when she doesn't know.
1: Allegedly.
0: Audrey drove on a flat for a while. I didn't realize.
2: I was 17.
0: I had a flat tire. Alex Earl revealed that her bare minimum for dating is that the man must get out of the car and open the door for her every time.
2: That would give me the ick.
0: I think it's a nice gesture. I always open the door for my girlfriend if we're walking up to the car.
2: Walking up to the start, but if you can.
0: If I'm picking you up and it's a drive-by, I'm not putting it in park, walking around to open the door of my Jetta.
3: Damn. Your chariot awaits.
0: What's your bare minimum for dating? Everyone has a different threshold there. Australia's banning AI music from its charts. Northwest, Kanye and Kim's daughter is planning to work at Starbucks, like not corporate or with Starbucks, like at the store.
1: At the counter as a barista.
0: And the history of the dunce cap, which we should probably have one for the studio based off of today's show. All of that and more. If you missed any of the show or you want to run anything back on demand, you can always watch the show wherever you watch your video podcast. 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

0: Alex Earle, who we just love talking about so much and is getting her reality TV show on Netflix, just did an interview with Rolling Stone magazine.
1: Okay.
0: And or a sport, it might have been Sports Illustrated.
2: Okay.
1: A magazine
0: where she said, hey, she's single. If you want to date her, the bare minimum for her is that the guy has to get out of the car and open the door for her.
1: A classic right? man.
0: That is the bare minimum. And whether you like Alex Earle or not, or whether you're super, you know, into chivalry or more the modernist, I always thought about this, especially, you know, we all have partners right now, but like what your bare minimum is, like on a first date, what's like that initial, like, I really hope they do this. And if not, that's just a personal standard for me.
1: Sure.
0: I want to talk about what your bare minimum is for dating next on XYZ.

0: Alex Earl says that her bare minimum for dating is a man that opens the door for her in the car.
1: Okay.
0: Which I get. Let's back up. All right. So Alex Earl, she's everywhere. She's an influencer. She's getting a Netflix reality
2: TV
0: show.
2: Soon to be reality TV star.
0: Stars subjective. But all of that to say, she brings up an interesting topic to me, which is like back to your first date era. What's like that bare minimum you hope for in a person when you were going on a first date?
2: First date, you have to pick me up.
0: Okay.
2: I don't care if it's by car. I don't care if you're on foot.
0: So you don't meet people at like a bar or anything? You want to meet up first?
2: Yeah, you have to pick me up.
0: Are you mad if they don't offer or do you just make it known?
2: If this is like somebody that I'm like, I don't know, then I'll meet somebody there. But if we've already like met and had a conversation and like, I don't really use dating apps. So like, it wouldn't be a situation like that. But if you're driving, you're picking me up.
0: Got it. Okay. For sure. Jordan, anything for you?
1: I think the biggest thing is conversation. And like,
0: your bare minimum is they talk.
1: Well, no. I mean, like, is the conversation good? Is this person funny? Sure. If we're like, one of my big things is like how she treats the waiter or the service staff.
0: That's huge.
2: Oh, yeah, that's a big one for me. Has always been
1: like, how do who are you going to be when I'm not around?
2: Yes, you know.
1: And I think that's a quick indicator. So can she make me laugh? Is she you know easy to talk to? And then like, oh, is she yelling at the person who gave us the water?
0: Right.
1: If that's the case, then it's not going to work out.
0: I have two, and to kind of go off of Jordan's, I think like how you treat service staff is huge to me. And I never really was a server, but like the airline industry is obviously everything to me. So that's something I've learned late into a relationship with people, like how they treat
2: Airport. Service industry.
0: People change when they get to the airport.
2: For sure.
0: The other one for me, and this might be a little, I know I'm going to ruffle some feathers here, but like, I'm going to pay for the date.
1: Okay.
0: Like, obviously, that's just a thing for me.
2: Oh, yeah. Eric's made this known. He wants you to offer to pay.
1: Oh, yeah.
0: Yeah.
2: He wants you to offer to pay knowing that he is going to pay.
0: I mean, if I beat you to the punch, like, hey, this is on me, then no, you don't have to play that, like, credit card game.
1: Yeah.
0: But if you just stare at me when the bill comes, it's pretty, like, I'm pretty good at reading faces.
1: I don't love
0: the expectation that, like, yeah, you're paying. Okay. And
1: so I don't think that it's that you, like, it's the expecting.
0: Yes.
1: Whether it's the expectation,
0: no matter what, that you are paying for me regardless of whether this goes good or bad.
1: Right. I don't think it has much to do with,
0: I'm not
1: like,
0: splitting the check on a date.
1: I'm not even saying that. I don't even think it has to do with money. I don't think you like somebody being like, well, I planned it like this, so it better go this way.
0: The idea that's like, you are lucky enough to have my time has always bothered me.
1: Right.
2: I'm going to tell you something. Mm-hmm. If a date has gone poorly, I'm not offering to pay. But if a date went well, I'll offer.
0: I mean, but again, like, in from a man's side, like, I'm paying no matter what. But like, if the date's going really bad and she's aware that she's contributing it to it going bad, yeah, I'd like you to at least try to offer to put your card down.
1: How often does she acknowledge that she is making it bad?
0: I had that one date where she showed up with two broken arms.
2: You always reference that girl. Can Shorty get a break, please?
1: She got two. She got two broke breaks.
2: Oh my God. Okay.
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0: 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Audrey and Jordan going head to head on pop culture trivia.
1: I'm so scared.
2: It's Jordan versus Hulk Hogan this week.
0: I don't know why you're scared. You swept last week.
1: Did I?
0: Yeah.
1: I don't remember.
0: It was annoying.
2: Yeah, you got all the questions right.
1: I feel like I didn't.
0: Okay. I think you got like 2 out of 3. I got none though. You beat me. I was slow.
1: Nice.
0: 3 pop culture quivia questions.
1: 3 pop culture quivia. Yeah.
0: They're all things that are trending in the news, but it's more specifically things we've talked about here on the show, and it is happening next. Hang on.

0: XYZ's The Test. It's all brought to you by Chick-fil-A. Yep.
1: Chick-fil-A is correct.
0: I don't have the script in front of me.
2: Derek looked at Jordan so proud because he remembered it like in his brain. Chick-fil-A.
0: Three pop culture questions that all have to do with things we've talked about recently on the show. More specifically, they're trending in the news. So they should know the answer to this. This is what we prep on every day. But Jordan and Audrey are playing for you at home. So let's just dive right in. Question number one. Don Toliver just brought out Justin Timberlake at his concert in Miami to perform Justin's Rock Your Body, which, as you may or may not know, Don Toliver samples in his hit song, Body.
1: Yes.
0: Where is Justin Timberlake from?
1: Jordan. He is from Tennessee, specifically Memphis.
0: From Memphis, Tennessee.
1: Yes.
2: I'm literally 25 years old. How am I supposed to know that?
1: Google.
0: Yeah. You Google's also claim around. That you know all the 2000 songs all the time.
2: That's like the night. He's so old.
1: You literally claim that you know everything all the time. So
0: all of Justin Timberlake's albums came out in the 2000s. Question number two. 1 point to Jordan. Amazon's failed drone delivery attempts are going viral on the internet after several videos. By the way, Audrey and I talked about this last week because of one video. There's been a bunch more.
1: Yeah. The one in the pool.
0: Deliveries gone wrong. They include drones getting dropped in pools or drone packages getting dropped in pools. They're trying to drop packages during high winds. Uh-huh. Even one especially sharp spoon of a person trying to catch a drone package delivery.
2: I would try to catch one.
0: Catch a box?
1: That might hurt.
0: It's getting dropped on you from 20 feet.
2: It's probably like, I don't know.
0: All right, back to the question. Founded by Jeff Bezos, Amazon launched as an online retailer in 1994, originally selling primarily what product?
2: Audrey. Books.
0: Books is correct.
1: I feel like that was at the same time.
0: One point each. 1 point to Audrey, 1 point to Jordan. Final question.
2: Okay.
0: Question three. Justin Bieber is crowdsourcing phone developers to help make a smartphone that he could just slap his Skylark brand onto. Uh-huh. He literally tweeted, if anyone has a phone ready to go, send it to me. We can work together. Which is kind of hilarious. Obviously, a tough sell when he currently uses an iPhone. He's always photographed holding an iPhone.
1: Right.
0: What number is the current model of the iPhone on the market?
1: Jordan.
2: Audrey?
0: Jordan.
1: 17.
0: 17 is correct. Yeah. Jordan wins the test.
1: Let's go.
2: Yay.
1: Hey, Audrey.
2: Good job.
1: Oh, okay. Thank you. I'm not going to say anything mean now.
0: Kind of a trick question. For what it's worth, Apple's supposed to announce the iPhone 18 on either September 8th or 9th. They haven't confirmed the date yet.
1: You know, Are they paying you?
0: No. Okay. I pay that, but I like iPhones.
2: Okay.
0: All right. XYZ is the test. It's all brought to you by Chick-fil-A on XYZ with Eric Zachary.
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16: 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Big to-do list? Well, turn it up, 'cause feel-good music

0: Northwest, the product of Kim and Kanye, is, well, she's 13 now.
1: Yeah.
0: She's been making headlines pretty much her entire life, but now, like, with her performance at, what was it, Coachella?
1: Yeah, not only that, I mean, like, she's just producing regularly. She's following in her father's footsteps and, like, has a lot of producer credits. She just put out an album, I believe. But she was, they did this whole piece in Dazed Magazine, and she seriously was like, I want to work at Starbucks next year. And when they thought, like, oh, you know, we thought, you know, if the rapping doesn't work out, you'd be a basketball player or something. Right. She's like, no, I'm going to turn 13 next year.
0: Frappuccinos.
1: Yeah, no,
0: that's
1: exactly
0: my calling.
1: I love this. I think it's very funny that somebody who is uber famous probably has seen the majority of the world at this point at such a young age. It's just like, yeah, I want to be with the people and just work a minimum wage job.
0: Which I think is super admirable.
1: Yeah.
0: There's part of me that's a skeptic that's like she's saying this because like she's been media trained since day three, right?
1: Okay.
0: Like, you know, Kim Kardashian's like, you know, you should sound like you're part of the people.
1: You think this is a part of the wheelhouse.
0: Yeah, and then like you and I talked about this a little bit. Like, what Starbucks is going to hire her? Because the media frenzy that would happen at that store.
1: Sure.
0: Like, the lines are long enough just because pumpkin spice started. Like, I
1: you
0: imagine
1: won't be able to get your
0: all
1: drink
0: these
1: now.
0: Like D-list app rappers trying to get their beats. Like
1: 100%.
0: They're it's like the opposite of a pup cup. They're trying to hand stuff back to her for free.

0: This doesn't seem like a look over here while we collect your data over here moment. Uber has announced live streaming, which I know sounds like, why would Uber be doing this? But yeah. The idea is that it's safety for teen accounts, so that when your teenager is in an Uber alone, which I think is ridiculous. I don't think you should be putting your child in an Uber if they're under that certain age.
1: Right, by themselves.
2: I was Ubering.
0: Yeah, well, I don't think that's great.
1: Yeah.
0: That said, they're claiming that, you know, this is a safety feature, so you can be, just FaceTime your child. Why do they need to live stream?
1: Yeah.
0: But they're saying we're not collecting the data, we're deleting it immediately after.
1: Yeah, mm-hmm. So it's basically a camera from the driver's phone to watch the teen, right?
0: Yeah.
1: And now, once the ride is over, their phone doesn't get it, the parent's phone or the teen's phone cannot access the video.
0: They say
1: it's not end-to-end encrypted, which mm-hmm. means Uber is not taking it either. Mm-hmm. It's just a window to your child until the ride is over.
0: Mm-hmm. Yeah.
1: I think it's a slippery slope.
0: Yeah.
1: It's already being tested in some cities, Atlanta, Cleveland, Rhode Island, and others. But
0: Rhode Island's a state, but okay.
1: Well, no. Markets, excuse me.
0: Uber offering live streaming, and they promise, wink, they're not collecting your data.
3: When I was young,

0: this doesn't seem like a look over here while we collect your data over here moment. Uber has announced live streaming, which I know sounds like, why would Uber be doing this? But yeah. The idea is that it's safety for teen accounts, so that when your teenager is in an Uber alone, which I think is ridiculous. I don't think you should be putting your child in an Uber if they're under that certain age.
1: Right. By themselves.
2: I was Ubering.
0: Yeah, well, I don't think that's great.
1: Yeah.
0: That said, they're claiming that, you know, this is a safety feature, so you can be, just FaceTime your child. Why do they need a live stream?
1: Yeah.
0: But they're saying we're not collecting the data, we're deleting it immediately after.
1: Yeah, mm-hmm. So it's basically a camera from the driver's phone to watch the teen, right?
0: Yeah.
1: And now, once the ride is over, their phone doesn't get it, the parent's phone or the teen's phone cannot access the video.
0: They
1: per
0: say.
1: Uber. They say it's not end-to-end encrypted, which mm-hmm. means Uber is not taking it either. Mm-hmm. It's just a window to your child until the ride is over.
0: Mm-hmm. Yeah.
1: I think it's a slippery slope.
0: Yeah.
1: It's already being tested in some cities, Atlanta, Cleveland, Rhode Island, and others. But
0: Rhode Island's a state, but okay.
1: Well, no. Markets, excuse me.
0: Uber offering live streaming, and they promise, wink, they're not collecting your data.
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1: 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Right now
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1: Well, the purpose of a party is to have fun together. And a successful party needs planning,

0: little more spontaneous, unplanned fun.
1: Of course, we're going to be talking about the passing of Dolly Parton this morning, and it's at the forefront after seeing that she passed away at the age of 80 yesterday.
2: Honestly, it was so sad to see that because I feel like so many people connect with her on different levels, and I truly thought that she was going to live forever. That was going to be the one person that could do it.
1: Looked like she never aged a day.
2: No.
1: And the passing of Dolly Parton, we'll get to that coming up, and some tributes, some music. Obviously,
2: of course,
1: some of those hits, the collaborations with Kenny Rogers and

0: road.
1: I was going to say, so the little ones, especially high school level, there's not as many fundraisers. But so my nephew Bennett and my nephew Austin, they both text all the aunties and uncles yesterday saying that their fundraisers are starting and they've got mums for sale.
0: Oh, okay. The mums thing happens every year. Don't they do that? Didn't Jackie Hoyland, Dan and Jackie?
1: Yes.
0: Doesn't Mackenzie do
1: maybe
0: the mums?
1: Maybe some of the cheer.
0: Right?
1: Yes, I think some of the cheer do that as well.
0: I swear. So wait, now you're going to be buying from
1: our house. Uh-oh. Porch is going to be filled with mums because I will never say no.
0: So we did post on the Star Facebook page if you want to text us, like, what are the fundraisers happening? For us, our kids, obviously, you know, pretty much done with school, don't have those fundraisers. But the boys had them for baseball.
1: Yep.
0: I remember as a kid having them for baseball. We sold chocolate bars. They would give kids boxes of chocolate candy.
1: Yes.
0: And then you would go around, walk around to your neighbors and sell it. You'd be a door-to-door salesman.
1: 100%.
0: To try to sell stuff.
1: Yes.
0: And it was crazy because, you know, think about how much money they were raising when you had hundreds of kids selling chocolate bars to neighbors and stuff. You know?
1: And the prizes, like, you had different levels. So
0: you would get stuff.
1: Like 10,000 boxes to get a little toy.
0: I sold $18,000 in chocolate bars and I got a yo-yo.
1: Exactly.
0: Like, cool, man. Okay. So, yeah, we'll talk more about that. We'll do scroll calls and read not only from our social channels, but obviously from the 800 text line, which is open all morning long.
1: It's 800-861-1055.
0: It's Joe and Tina on Star.

0: tonight.
1: Star 105.5. It's Joe and Tina, the passing of Dolly Parton. We heard yesterday afternoon, and Dolly Parton is just so much more than a singer, an actress over the years. She passed away at the age of 80. The New York Times is saying it's after a short battle with cancer. That came out.
2: I saw that her publicist or probably a family member that's worked with her for a very long time. That's what they said too.
1: But she just was so loved by everyone. Mm-hmm. And, you know, it's like you couldn't hate on Dolly Parton for anything.
2: No, because she was so real. And she was so kind at the same time. And her image and who she is, who she was as a human, like, has never changed from day one. Of course, she has elevated herself and everything around her, but she has been that kind person for her entire life.
1: The sweetest thing ever. It came off like that. The family came out, made a statement, which we'll get to here in just a second. But you look at the career of Dolly Parton, the imagination library that she has. We're going to talk to Jamie from United Way of Greater McHenry County about Dolly Parton's impact for kids here in our local area.
2: Absolutely.
1: And how giving she was as a
2: philanthropist.
1: I knew. I was going to. As soon as I started to say the word, I'm like, I'm going to screw it up. It's fine. I'll do it. So Dolly Parton, here she is talking about, this is so great.

0: 9 to 5, the iconic song, how she would take her nails. She started like clicking her nails together.
1: Yeah, it's this, like when, because she's always had those long nails.
0: Yeah, and it sounded like a typewriter. So she talked about that. Here she is, the late, great Dolly Parton.
2: Hear that? My microphone. I thought it sounded like a typewriter. So I would just stand over to the side, and every day I would write a little bit, go home at night, get my guitar, and finish it up. But this is how I started. I tumble out of bed and stumble to the kitchen, pour myself a cup of ambition, yawn and stretch and try to come to life. How you like it so far? I jump in the shower and the blood starts pumping. Out on the streets, the traffic starts jumping with folks like me on the job from 9 to 5.
0: So, yeah, there you go. Aww. The iconic song and, you know, the movie 9 to 5. That was right in my wheelhouse growing up. And obviously, Dolly Parton as a young boy, I was like, hey.
1: Yes.
0: I mean, you know, the physicality of Dolly Parton was legendary in itself. Let's face it.
1: Yes.
0: And, you know, her talking about, you know, different things in life and self-confidence and being yourself, just amazing. This I pulled because I thought it was so cute and showed a side of Dolly Parton. She sang with Kermit the Frog.
1: Oh, yeah.
0: And they covered Family Stone, the song Everyday People. And I just thought this was worth adding to any Dolly Parton tribute that we have.

0: Yeah, there we go. Dolly Parton.
1: It's adorable.
0: Out. Yeah, with Kermit the Frog, 60-year career, and, you know, singer, songwriter, actress, businesswoman, and just an absolute treasure. That was Dolly Parton. Her family came out yesterday and had a statement, of course. And if you didn't catch it, it's making the rounds on social. Here it is.
2: Announcing the passing of my Aunt Dolly, Rebecca Parton Dean. Sister, sis, Aunt Granny to one generation and Gigi to the next. This video announcement is something Dolly asked of me years ago before I fully absorbed it as a future reality. As her head of security for more than two decades, a role my father Larry held before me, I have imagined the heaviness of this moment but haven't truly felt it until now. It is an honor that is mixed with absolute pride and great sadness. But sadness lies with us, not with Dolly. Dolly has lived in the light and is in the arms of Jesus, surely met by Carl, her parents, and countless others who have watched her and longed for her to meet them in the heavens. I first went on the road with Dolly as a kid, getting a taste of the road life in the early 1980s. Dolly opened doors not just for me, but for her entire family to reach the potential we didn't even know was possible. Dolly also opened doors for generations of singers, songwriters, musicians, and dreamers from every walk of life and across every continent. By her example, we believed that anything was possible. She never saw a door she couldn't open, and the doors she opened made and changed history. My family and I have shared a lifetime of beautiful memories with Dolly, but so have you. She has always been on your television, your record player, your CD, and on your phone playlist, becoming an extended part of your family, whether you liked it or not. Our family and the team she has entrusted with her legacy will work diligently to ensure her spirit will live with us forever. Dolly was a farmer, just like her daddy. He farmed the soil, she farmed songs and happiness. Dolly called me and said she wants to rest in a beautiful bed of plush cotton because after a life wearing heavy rhinestones, she finally deserves to be comfortable and have some rest. Rest in peace, Aunt Dolly.

0: Rest in peace, Dolly Parton, at the age of 80. A true treasure, without a doubt.
1: Honestly, I was just on her Dollywood website, and they have a beautiful picture of her, and it says, "I will always love you, Dolly." It's so sweet.
0: It's Joe and Tina, Star 105.5.

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0: 101.5 Joe and Tina. We're going to play more Dolly Parton songs throughout the morning. The duets she would do with Kenny Rogers are just legendary.
1: Oh, of course they are. She was legendary.
0: Dolly Parton passes away at the age of 80. More throughout the morning. We have the impossible question coming up in just a few for an early prize for you and the kids. In the meantime, we did talk about fundraisers kids are doing already.
1: Yeah, Christy put, she goes, Mums for band. And then Shannon said, not yet, but they did popcorn for scouts.
0: So it is now, you're doubling down to extracurriculars, and then there's school fundraisers happening.
1: Yes.
0: You know, kids don't go door to door as much as they just like text family members and mom and dad post on social media.

0: Star 105.5, Joe and Tina. Can you believe that I'm going to go to the Sox game again tonight?
1: You are?
0: Yeah. Yeah.
1: My husband asked if you were at the game last night.
0: No, I wish we were. We went to the game the other night where they got killed, mm-hmm. and then they won. Like, by it was awesome last night. So me and Adam, my youngest, were like, you know what? Let's go tomorrow.
1: Oh, my goodness.
0: I know.
1: You two are obsessed.
0: We are. we are. All right. So let's get into the impossible question, of course, brought to you by our friends at Black Diamond Plumbing and Mechanical for 24/7 service. 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We have more of these tickets for Bop to the Top happening. It's the biggest Disney Channel night ever. Costume contests, music videos, and more. And you can win the tickets with the impossible. Over 40,000 people go to the ER for this injury every year. The majority are caused by kids. So there is even an early hint. Over 40,000 people go to the ER for this injury every year. The majority are caused by kids. What are we talking about? So Tina is going to get the first guess. And then we, of course, are going to throw it out to you at 800-861-1055. What jumps into your head, Tina, for this one?
1: I'm saying it's probably like the kids leaving toys like on the ground. You step on them, trip over them.
0: Like the old skateboard is left out, that type of thing, right? Yeah. That's not it. So okay. Again, Bop to the Top tickets for you. It's going to be a great night. If you're a Disney fan, you'll love it.
1: Mm-hmm.
0: Over 40,000 people go to the ER for this injury every year. The majority are caused by kids. So what do you think it is? 800-861-1055.
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4: As our teens would say, it's going to be gorge today, meaning gorgeous. I don't know if you knew that, Joe.
5: That one I figured out. That okay. One I got.
4: Okay. Thank you. Sunshine and a high of 80. Tomorrow, 78. More sunshine going into the weekend. We might see a little bit of rain maybe Saturday or Sunday, but you know what? It's going to pass. We'll get to that bridge when we get to it.
5: All right. So the impossible question. Over 40,000 people go to the ER for this injury. The majority are caused by kids. So how are your children hurting you? 800-861-1055. Probably more so when they're younger, this will happen. Yes, you can text, but to win the early prize, bop to the top. If you're a Disney fan and want these tickets, you got to call and get on the air. Hit us up right now.
4: 800-861-1055.

0: Injuries caused by kids that will send at least 40,000 people to the ER every year. This is the impossible question. It's Joe and Tina on Star. Tina, yes, got her guess in.
1: So I thought it was like the kids leaving their toys on the floor.
0: The old skateboard or whatever it is, you know, yes, just laying
1: exactly
0: there.
1: Something sharp, yeah.
0: And then you get hurt. So what do you think this is? 800-861-1055. 800-861-1055. Hey, it's Joe and Tina. What's your guess for this one?
2: Hi, I think it's a scratched eye.
0: Ooh, that's a good guess. Like, even little babies, they got those sharp nails,
1: of
0: those
1: course,
0: talons.
1: Yeah.
0: And they
1: talons.
0: Get you talons. But that's not it. Thank you for the guess, okay?
2: Okay, thank you.
0: 800-861-1055. That is a good guess. And then the other thing, well, I'm not going to say it, but once we get the answer,
1: okay.
0: I'll say it. All right, 800-861-1055. Over 40,000 people go to the ER for this injury every year. Majority caused by kids, like kids on adults or even kids on other kids doing this.
1: Oh.
0: It's animalistic at the end of the day.
1: Right.
0: For the early prize, if you're a Disney fan, you're going to love tickets for this.
1: Yeah, it's Bop to the Top at the Aragon Ballroom.
0: Joe and Tina, get your guests in now. 800-861-1055.

0: It's an injury that kids will cause probably more likely when they're younger. It's Joe and Tina, Star Morning Show, Impossible Question. And we have this early prize. If you're a Disney fan, you're going to love this.
1: Yeah, it's so great. It's called Bop to the Top at Aragon Ballroom. So it's Disney Channel's one of their biggest nights. It's very interactive, special guests. The kids are going to absolutely love it.
0: It sounds like the people watching. There's like a costume contest and yes. crowd participation.
1: Of course.
0: High energy dance party. It's called Bop to the Top. So what?

0: is the injury that kids are causing every year that sends like 40,000 to the ER? 800-861-1055. 800-861-1055. Morning, Joe and Tina. What is it?
1: Is it biting?
0: Yes, it's biting. That's it. You got it right. You got these tickets for Bop to the Top.
1: Oh, my goodness. So exciting. I'm going to love taking my grandkids there.
0: Awesome. Yeah, it's going to be a night out at the Aragon Ballroom. It's coming up. It's costume contest, music videos, a high energy dance party. So, yeah, it's going to be awesome. And you won these because, yeah, kids biting is the answer. And you can believe that, I'm sure, based on having grandkids, right?
1: Yeah, I got a biter right now.
0: There you go.
2: Oh, no, they'll get out of that face soon.
0: Too fun. Thanks.
1: Yes, thank you.
0: Yep, hold on just one second, okay?
1: Okay.
0: Talking about with the impossible question that kids will bite and cause injuries like 40,000 ER visits every single year.
2: Yeah, some kids definitely go through that biting phase.
0: Oh, yeah. It could be. It's like having a pet that's misbehaving, yes, right?
2: Yeah,
0: like
2: exactly.
0: At the end of the day. The other injury I was going to bring up is when it will chip a tooth or knock a tooth out. When kids are really little and you're holding them and they just like throw their head back.
2: Oh, yes.
0: My boys would do that all the time. You're like holding the kid out.
2: Uh-huh.
0: It was just some reaction that they would have.
2: Exactly.
0: And they'd be like, they just swing their head back and end up chipping a tooth or knocking
2: a
0: tooth out.
2: Yeah, or you got like a bloody nose or something. Yeah.
0: Children will break your nose with that. It's like they're just discovering that they have like a core body of muscle.
2: Yes.
0: And I'm just going to like throw myself back into this person that loves me, feeds me, and changes my poopy diapers.
2: I know.
0: Like, I'm just going to take it out on them for just existing. So I can't tell. And it's almost like you get the kids will do that, like throw their head back and hit you.
2: Right.
0: You feel like you just got beat up by a person.
2: They
0: clocked you.
2: Uh-huh.
0: And it was like a cheap shot almost is
2: totally.
0: The best way to describe
2: and
0: it.
2: And all you can do is just take it because you cannot get mad at like your infant child.
0: You're right. You're right. You can't be like, what are you doing?
2: Right.
0: They don't know. They're just like throw their head back.
2: Exactly.
0: So I just remember that happening when the kids were little. But the impossible question that goes down 6:20 every weekday morning is 40,000 ER visits for bites from kids. It's Joe and Tina on Star.
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1: Yes. Feel Good starts with Joe and Tina. Mornings on Star Wars.

0: Teddy Swims tickets coming your way at 8:05. We're going to give you the first keyword of five throughout the day to text to our 800 number for a chance to win tickets.
1: It's going to be such a great show.
0: Yeah, the more that you enter, the better your chances to win to see Teddy Swims at the UC on September 25th, 7 o'clock hour. I want to play the Dolly Parton, Kenny Rogers duet, the passing, passing of Dolly Parton at the age of 80 yesterday, and nobody with a bad word to say about that woman. Like, talk about leading a good life.
1: Honestly, right? Yeah, she, especially for ladies, she made it okay for us to wear rhinestones, big hair, and just be yourself.
0: She accomplished a lot in her 60-year career. Yeah. We'll pay tribute to Dolly throughout the morning and have a special guest on to talk about her impact in the area with her Imagination Library.

0: 105.5 Joe and Tina. Man, you know, my birthday is tomorrow, but this surprise party you guys threw for me, like, was sufficient.
1: It was good, man. Like, usually we do, like, a big, you know, birthday thing on the air, so it's going to feel not as great tomorrow.
0: What? What? You have nothing planned for my actual birthday? How dare you?
1: No, I, like, actually don't.
0: Right. Cool. All right. Thanks, Tina. Appreciate it. Way to make me feel special. So my brother Nick, we got to talk about this, and he may be listening, because we were going to go to dinner tomorrow, and my youngest Adam is like, we got to go to dinner. We should go to dinner. I'm like, it's fine, dude.
1: Okay.
0: It's fine. And I talked to you and your hubby Justin.
1: Yeah.
0: And then Nick is like, hey, can we meet here? And he goes, can we do dinner at 5? Dude, 5 o'clock is like, dinner is 7 o'clock at this point.
1: Come on.
0: Okay, so you want to do it early
1: dinner. I might
0: be
1: jump on that train, because I don't mind having an early dinner, because then you can get home earlier.
0: Oh my God, Tina. Come on. Like, I need to have better plans than having dinner at 5 and being done at 7 on my actual birthday, right?
1: But you will appreciate it when you're home by 7:30, and
0: maybe
1: then you can have the rest of your evening.
0: I don't know. All I know is my brother's like, that means I'll have to leave my house to meet at like 4:15. And that does not feel like a dinner. It reminds me of the Seinfeld episode.
1: Yeah.
0: You're not as familiar, where he goes to visit his parents down in Florida and they want to have dinner at like 4 o'clock.
1: Right. Exactly.
0: He's like, I'm not going to dinner at 4 p.m. just to get like the senior discount.
1: Yes. Like, listen, if my husband and I had a choice, we would have an early dinner so then we can get home, because one of his favorite things is just sit on the couch and relax and be able to watch a show at the end of the day.
0: Yeah. Well, I'm not going to do that. Right. So hold on. This is the clip. Here's the clip I'm talking about.
1: Okay.
0: I wanted to play it for
2: you.
0: All
2: right. Are you ready to eat? All right, let's go. Jerry, let's go. It's time to eat. We're going to dinner.
3: Dinner? Well, what time is it?
2: It's 4:30.
3: 4:30? Who eats dinner at 4:30?
4: By the time you should...

0: and it'll be 4:45.
1: I don't understand why we have to eat now.
2: We gotta catch the early bird. It's only between 4:30 and 6.
0: Yeah, they give you a tenderloin, a salad, and a baked potato for $4.95. You know what that cost you after 6?
1: Can't we eat at a decent hour? I'll treat, okay?
2: You're not buying us dinner.
1: I'm not force-feeding myself a steak at 4:30 to save a couple bucks, I'll tell you that.
2: All right. Well, wait. But it's unheard of.
3: I'm not force-feeding myself a steak at 4:30. Save a couple of bucks. That's exactly how I feel about
4: it. Exactly.
3: So I know if my brother's listening, he's going to give me a hard time about it.
4: It's okay. Sure, I do agree with going to dinner earlier if possible. But I mean, honestly, it's totally up to you. It's your birthday.
3: Is it?
4: You
3: is
4: can
3: it up
4: pick
3: to
4: the
3: me?
4: Time. Yeah.
3: Is it up to me to pick the time? Because 5 o'clock sounds way too early for that. Man.
4: I mean, honestly, for Thursday, it'll be fine. If it was the weekend, I would say, yeah, let's catch an earlier dinner.
3: Yeah.
4: No, an earlier one, because then this way we're not catching the late crowd. So.
3: Oh my God, Tina, are you turning 50 or me? Like, which one of us is turning 50 here, girl?
4: Know,
3: come on, man.
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0: Star 105.5. It's Joe and Tina talking about the contributions of Dolly Parton this morning. She passes away at the age of 80, a 60-plus year career that spanned, I mean, everything, really, if you look at it. You know, singer, songwriter, actress, businesswoman, and just a treasure at the end of the day, Dolly Parton.
1: I mean, honestly, I think in most everybody's sentences when they're talking about Dolly Parton is she was so kind and she was so legendary in everything that she did. And she was so thoughtful and not just in her career, but also just as a person with her family and everything else, you know, community. She built quite the community in her 60 years.
0: So the United Way of Greater McHenry County, I spoke briefly with Jamie Maravich, who, of course, is the executive director of the United Way. Dolly Parton had her Imagination Library,
1: yes,
0: which, of course, that initiative will continue, but it would literally give away hundreds of millions of books for kids up to the age of five, and that was local here in McHenry County. And they do it across the country. Dolly Parton launched that in 95 in her home county in Tennessee, inspired by her father, who couldn't read or write, and it expanded. It's now an international, which is huge.
1: It absolutely is.
0: But McHenry County kids have been the recipients of these books, and you can still sign your kids up for Dolly Parton's Imagination Library. And I just am posting a bunch of pictures because they would have a cutout of Dolly Parton that they would bring out with the United Way of Greater McHenry County. We're going to chat with Jamie Maravich just after 8 o'clock this morning and the impact of Dolly Parton here in our area. Like, maybe you didn't know about that, but
1: right, like, it wasn't just something that was helping in her, you know, home state in Tennessee. It was all over the world.
0: And, you know, we look at the music of Dolly Parton and her contributions there. So Island in the Stream was one of those songs that I think most of us remember from Dolly Parton.
1: Aww.
0: And this is, how does this not just put a smile on your face?

0: 105.5. The now late great Dolly Parton, along with late great Kenny Rogers, there.
1: I know, yeah, they're islands, together.
0: Islands in the Stream, and you know, Dolly Parton, after 80 years, she succumbed to cancer. They released that. The family put out a statement. We'll cover some of that coming up in a bit. Plus, Jamie Maravich from the United Way of Greater McHenry County after 8 to talk about the Imagination Library, that you can get free books for your kids up to the age of 5. It's an initiative that has gone international, but the impact here in our area, and we'll learn more about that. You know, you hear Dolly Parton and Kenny Rogers from the early 80s there in that song.
1: Yeah.
0: And that's like core memories for so many of us.
1: Of
0: that
1: course.
0: Song was obviously number one in the 80s.
1: Mm-hmm.
0: She talked about Kenny Rogers. They were never romantically involved, and they thought, you know, people assumed they had such a great chemistry. Dolly joked over the years that there was definitely a spark, but they felt crossing that line may have ruined the friendship and the professional partnership.
1: Right, exactly.
0: After Kenny Rogers died in 2020, Dolly said, "I loved Kenny with all my heart. My heart's broken, and a big old chunk of it has gone with him today."
1: Aww.
0: And I'm sure her and Kenny Rogers are reunited and doing one
1: that's
0: heck,
1: right.
0: one heck of a job up there right now. And the loss of Dolly Parton yesterday at the age of 80. It's Joe and Tina, Star 105.5.
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0: There is going to be a moon event on Thursday. Hopefully the weather holds for it. A lunar eclipse, and this is from WGN. Lunar eclipse is going to be visible across the entire United States when the full moon will pass through Earth's shadow, turning it a spooky shade of red. So like Halloween people are excited.
1: Ooh, I mean, I guess that means that like fall time is really on its way, maybe. Mm-hmm.
0: Unlike the spectacular solar eclipse that was recently visible in Europe, this one will be safe to view with the naked eye. No special glasses are needed. A lunar eclipse happens when the moon orbits the Earth's shadow, and this month it's going to coincide with a full moon, so you'll get a great view of the shadow moving across the moon.
1: Exciting. And what time is it going to, does that happen?
0: So it's going to happen Thursday night into early on Friday the 28th. So
1: will we be sleeping?
0: You probably will, because you probably will be sleeping. I may stay up. So it doesn't say, let me see, the eclipse is going to start 9:38 Eastern time. So 8:38.
1: Oh, not okay. Bad. I can do that.
0: 8:38 Thursday night. It will end around 2:01 Central Friday morning.
1: Okay.
0: The best time to view it will be at the eclipse maximum. The best times to view the eclipse maximum is at, that can't be right. Oh, sorry, 11:12 p.m.
1: Gotcha.
0: So I don't think you're going to see it then, right?
1: That's a little
0: probably
1: late.
0: Not. Okay, that's pretty cool. Like, yeah. On my birthday, there's an eclipse.
1: Look it. That's kind of neat. See, the stars are aligning. You're turning 50. I mean, literally, things are aligning.
0: I know. Yeah, I was just going to say, like, they are. The moon, sun, and Earth will be smack dab in the middle. The shadow will be cast onto the,
1: right.
0: The shadow of the Earth cast onto the moon. So Thursday night, starting at about 8:30-ish, and then the peak will be a little after 11 o'clock.
1: There you go.
0: There's your cheat sheet for the lunar eclipse.
1: Yes, thank you.
0: That's going to be happening Thursday night.
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1: Tributes to Dolly Parton from the celebrity world. Of course, we'll cover that and more coming up in the Hollywood Quick Hits. There are so many.
2: Well, that just goes to show like how much love she had with everybody that she met. Even if you didn't meet her, you felt like you loved her.
1: We'll get to that coming up next. Wait till you're announced.

0: You are seeing a lot about Dolly Parton passing away, a true legend at the age of 80 after a brief battle with cancer. She was admitted into the hospital, they said, Friday last week, and of course passed away yesterday. So maybe something that was going on that we just didn't know about. She had canceled some public appearances.
1: She did, yeah.
0: Irregardless, just the outpouring of support as she touched so many lives, whether she was acting, singing, helping kids to get books, the Imagination Library, an initiative from Dolly Parton. We're going to talk to Jamie Maravich from the United Way of Greater McHenry County and how you can get free books for your kids up until the age of 5 because of someone like Dolly Parton.
1: Yeah, and we have some pictures posted on Facebook on social right now, and there is a link as well for the Greater McHenry County.
0: Okay, so a lot of people paying tribute from the celebrity world, and we're going to cover that here in the Quick Hits. Lily Tomlin, whom she starred with in 9 to 5, said that Dolly was the great harmonizer of humanity.
1: Oh my gosh, it's so true.
0: Reba McEntire, who, you know, released a reimagined version of Dolly's song, Does He Love You?
1: Right.
0: Wrote, "There will never, ever be another you. We will remember and cherish every memory and every note you ever played and sang," which is super sweet. Taylor Swift, of course, had something to say about the passing of Dolly.
1: She said, "A world without Dolly doesn't feel possible, real, or right." And she also said, along with her other fans, "I'm so grateful for all of it," and then including all the melodies and lyrics that she wrote. And it's just, it's wonderful.
0: So President Donald Trump ordered flags to be lowered across the nation to honor Dolly Parton, a half staff. He said, "Very sad to report that Dolly Parton, one of the greatest country singers and far beyond ever, has just passed away. This is a true loss for millions of people. There will never be anyone like her and never will." And all the other living former presidents had something to say about Dolly Parton, which was nice. President Barack Obama, George W. Bush, and Bill Clinton as well described Dolly Parton as a great songwriter and performer who told the stories of everyday Americans with honesty, humility, and heart.
1: It's so nice. I don't even know if you saw this, but Eminem actually even had something to say. Wow. Some really nice words about Dolly. He said, "I'm sorry I never got a chance to meet you, but as a kid listening to music, you're an icon." And basically, he said, "The world is going to miss you."
0: Nobody has a mean word to say about Dolly Parton.
1: That's right.
0: The tributes continue to roll in. We've been sprinkling in some Dolly songs throughout, and one of her most infamous songs, of course.
1: Oh, yes.
0: Jolene. It's Joe and Tina, Star 105.5. Jolene.

0: The late, great Dolly Parton, star 105.5, gone at the age of 80.
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0: Star 105.5, Joe and Tina. I'm sitting here laughing. Tina's telling me how your husband, Justin, is using the little one as his own personal Uber Eats driver now. This is so awesome.
1: Yes.
0: I love it. You know,
1: he totally did. We were sitting on the couch the other night, and he said, gosh, I just really want some dessert. And I said, well, we don't really have anything that you want here. And we were going to just like DoorDash something, but it would have been too expensive for just one thing. And so he called our youngest, Haley, who was over at her mom and stepdad's for the night. So he called her and was like, hey, what you doing?
0: Isn't that awesome? It comes full circle. Because it used to be you were bringing the kids stuff all the time.
1: That's
0: I used to joke around and say I was actually an Uber Eats driver.
1: Totally.
0: The kids would be like, oh, yeah, I'm hungry. They'd be at their mom's.
1: Yeah.
0: And I'd be like, all right, well, I'll drop something off.
1: Right.
0: And then I would, and I would text them and say, your food is arriving.
1: Exactly.
0: Like, come out and get it. But that's next level. Like, props to Justin on that one.
1: Well,
0: I mean,
1: for all of the times, all the things that we, you know, drove the kids to and took them to and bought for them, it was a simple phone call, and she basically dropped everything that she was doing to go get him some ice cream and deliver it right to us.
0: Listen, she's a smart kid for doing that.
1: Of course
0: she is. That's one of those things where, like, don't even make me say all the things I've done for you.
1: I know.
0: Just realize that I have done it all.
1: Exactly.
0: And you should jump. When I say jump, you say how high.
1: Exactly. Well, I mean, as the kids get older, they have their, you know, own vehicles and means to get around. Like you said, it comes full circle.
0: That is a beautiful thing. I love to hear. Other parents, if you've not tried it, give it a try.
1: Exactly.
0: It feels oh so good.
1: He pulled the dad card and it worked.
0: To have them go and do something for you for a change. It's awesome.
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0: I have dreams, and you'll get five of these throughout the day. 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

0: 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It's the Star Morning Show. So the Teddy Swims keyword, we just announced it a few minutes ago.
1: It's dreams, and it's D-R-E-A-M-S, dreams.
0: 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Jamie Maravich from United Way of Greater McHenry County is supposed to stop by, and we're going to talk about Dolly Parton's contribution and how she helps kids in the area, our area, get books up to the age of five, which her Imagination Library, great initiative, working with United Way of Greater McHenry County, not only across the country with United Way, but across the world as well. And this is because Dolly Parton's father, a farmer, could not read or write.
1: Right.
0: Pretty darn amazing, isn't it?
1: Honestly, and probably when she first started this, she didn't think that it was going to be something so amazing as it is.
0: Yeah.
1: And it just, like, to bring something like that for kids is just wonderful.
0: Dolly Parton, just royalty in Tennessee. Like,
1: yes.
0: All the stories you hear coming out about her and what she did, not only for the state of Tennessee, but for the world. And not a bad word said about Dolly Parton at this point. And I don't think that it's going to happen anytime soon. We're reading, you know, the amount of celebrities, and to have the president and former presidents all say something about your passing, I think, is just a testament to the good that you put out there in the world. And yeah, there's never going to be another Dolly Parton, that's for sure. They broke the mold with her.
1: Like, she honestly just seemed like such a perfect human being. You know, she was funny, she was beautiful, she was kind, she had a wonderful voice. Like, there wasn't anything that she couldn't do.
0: And I'm sitting here going, we got to play 9 to 5. Like, we did it at 6.
1: Of course,
0: yeah. So I think we're due. That's one of those songs. So if you didn't hear Dolly Parton talking about how she came up with the song 9 to 5 by using her nails and making like a typewriter
1: sound. I know, it's so cute.
0: Here it is.
2: You hear that? My microphone? I thought it sounded like a typewriter. So I would just stand over to the side, and every day I would write a little bit, go home at night, get my guitar.

And finish it up. But this is how I started it. I tumble out of bed and stumble to the kitchen, pour myself a cup of ambition, yawn and stretch and try to come to life. How you like it so far? I jump in the shower and the blood starts pumping. Out on the streets, the traffic starts jumping with folks like me on the job from 9 to 5.

0: 5.5, Jamie Maravich from United Way of Greater McHenry County going to talk about the impact of Dolly Parton's Imagination Library here in our area, McHenry County, and beyond in just a couple of minutes. And just real quick, Dolly Parton, this is from Rolling Stone, they posted it. Dolly Parton being asked about if she's ever, what's her biggest mistake is what Dolly was asked. And she said this.
1: Try to look at my life as a series of events and what other people would call a mistake. I wouldn't. Sometimes what would look like to be my biggest mistakes turn out to be my biggest blessings. I'm not one of those people that I don't regret things. I don't go back because I've never done anything that I didn't feel I should have done exactly that way at exactly that time. So how can you say that it's a mistake?
0: Wow.
2: See?
0: Yeah, that perspective right there is something special from the late, great Dolly Parton.
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0: Star 105.5, Joe and Tina at 8:22. Jamie Maravich from United Way of Greater McHenry County joins us this morning after the passing of Dolly Parton yesterday at the age of 80. Jamie, I had texted you because I know that you guys with United Way do the Imagination Library with Dolly Parton. You, of course, had heard the news and your initial reaction. I mean, you guys have been partnered with Dolly Parton for some time now.
1: Yeah, we have. We brought the program to McHenry County about 3 years ago now. It's been going on for 31 years altogether, and it needs a local sponsor in every community. And we talked about it with our board of directors, and they were super supportive and said, yeah, it's expensive and it's a big responsibility, but we feel that the community would support it and that the kids in McHenry County deserve to have the opportunity for these books. So
0: if people are not familiar with the Dolly Parton Imagination Library, what is it exactly?
1: So Dolly's dad didn't know

0: how to read, and she saw the implications of that throughout his life. And so she wanted to make sure that every other child who came from any sort of background had the opportunity for early childhood literacy. And there's been proven statistics that show that having books in the home drastically improves that opportunity. You have the accessibility. They're right there. You can read them over and over again. And so she started a charity where she said, you know, every kid in my local town that wants to have a book mailed to them every month from birth to 5 years old
1: so cool,
0: can do
1: man.
0: It. Yeah.
1: That really is. I mean, it shows the type of person that she is and pulling from her personal experience with her father not being able to read or write, a farmer from Tennessee.
2: Well, and that's what I was saying. Everything that she did in life was so intentional, and taking something that, you know, probably seemed like something scary to her father and that he didn't know how to read at all, and then turning that into something that was kind of probably negative at the time, turned it into something that is totally positive and something that is across the entire world.
1: Jamie Maravich with us, United Way of Greater McHenry County. So this really cute Dolly Parton stand-up that you guys have, and it makes the rounds when you are promoting Imagination Library. We posted a bunch of pictures of you visiting others who have helped out with this initiative. How do people sign their kids up for these free books from Dolly Parton?
0: They can go to our website at uwmchenry.org, and we have a link right there to our local sign up. Or if they go to and they search Dolly Parton's Imagination Library website, they can search for McHenry County or wherever they live to see if it's available. It's awesome. Not available everywhere.
1: Okay.
0: So really the donors of McHenry County United Way make it possible. And so we're really grateful to everybody who supports it. And but look for, if you don't live in McHenry County, look, if you do, every child, literally every child from birth to five, can be signed up to receive
1: that
0: a free
1: is so
0: book.
1: Cool.
2: It is absolutely amazing. And like the kids probably get so excited to get that book mail and to see something new every month.
1: Are these
2: that's
1: the
2: something
1: books
2: special?
1: Here?
0: These are examples. So no matter what age your child is between the birth and five, they sign up. The first book they get is The Little Engine That Could. So it's just all about the Dolly and the positivity. And then the final book is Look Out Kindergarten, Here I Come. So it's really like a graduation from the program.
2: That's amazing.
1: Adorable. So Dolly Parton's Imagination Library, Jamie Maravich, United Way of Greater McHenry County. Did Dolly have any of the say in the books that were picked and stuff like that?
0: Every single one of them. So
2: of
0: they are all so like something you could be proud of and feel secure about giving your children. And now the majority of them are also being translated also into Spanish.
1: I see that as I opened up one of the books. That's very cool, Jamie.
0: Yes.
1: Well, thanks for stopping in this morning. I know you guys are feeling it along with the rest of the world, the loss of Dolly Parton. The Imagination Library, available for kids up to the age of five, free books. And Dolly helps, you know, select every single one of these
2: reading
1: books.
2: Reading is just so important. Yeah. And look at what she is. And this is going to continue forever. The legacy of her and this is going to be there forever.
0: Yeah, it's not stopping. It's going to continue, and McHenry County United Way and our supporters and our board are dedicated to making sure that we continue it here locally.
1: And you can sign up your child up to the age of five for the Imagination Library. The link is up on the Facebook post, or Jamie Maravich, United Way of Greater McHenry County. What is the website?
0: uwmchenry.org.
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1: Yes.

0: they get them every single month something so special. And Dolly Parton, she actually picked every single book that these kids get.
1: What a legacy this woman leaves behind. And Jamie is fantastic for coming in to talk about that. Find details and sign your child up for these books on the Star Facebook page.

0: Of course, we're going to be talking about the passing of Dolly Parton this morning, and it's at the forefront after seeing that she passed away at the age of 80 yesterday.
1: Honestly, it was so sad to see that because I feel like so many people connect with her on different levels, and I truly thought that she was going to live forever. That was going to be the one person that could do it.
0: Looked like she never aged a day.
1: No.
0: And the passing of Dolly Parton, we'll get to that coming up, and some tributes, some music. Music, obviously,
1: of course,
0: some of those hits, the collaborations with Kenny Rogers and more, just wonderful tributes coming out from celebrities and just fans of Dolly. So we'll get to that here in just a couple of minutes as we get going here. And one thing that has come up this week a couple of times already is kids having fundraisers for school. Like, school just started.
1: I know.
0: But

0: already. And both of us remember back in the day when our kids had to start selling.
1: Yes.
0: And you would, you know, first off, before social media, you would have to bring something to work. And then the entire kitchen area would be covered with sign-up forms for different donations yes. that kids were looking for, and your nephews are already selling stuff, and my niece and nephew probably will be soon.
1: I was going to say, so the little ones, especially high school level, there's not as many fundraisers, but so my nephew Bennett and my nephew Austin, they both text all the aunties and uncles yesterday saying that their fundraisers are starting and they've got mums for sale.
0: Oh, okay. The mums thing happens every year. Don't they do that? Didn't Jack Hoyland, Dan and Jackie,
1: yes.
0: doesn't Mackenzie do
1: maybe
0: the mums,
1: some of the cheer
0: right?
1: yes I think yeah. some of the cheer do that as well.
0: I swear, so wait, now you're gonna be buying from
1: our house uh-oh. Is gonna our yeah. porch is gonna be filled with mums because I will never okay. say no.
0: So we did post on the Star Facebook page if you want to text us, like, what are the fundraisers happening? For us, our kids, obviously, you know, pretty yeah. much done with school, don't have yes. those fundraisers. But the boys had them for baseball.
1: Yep.
0: I remember as a kid having them for baseball. We sold chocolate bars. They would give kids boxes of chocolate candy.
1: Yes.
0: And then you would go around, walk around to your neighbors and sell it. You'd be a door-to-door salesman.
1: 100%.
0: To try to sell stuff.
1: Yes.
0: And it was crazy because, you know, think about how much money they were raising when they had hundreds of kids selling chocolate bars to neighbors and stuff. You
1: yeah.
0: know?
1: And the prizes, like, you had different levels. So
0: yes, you would get stuff.
1: You had to sell
0: stuff.
1: Like 10,000 boxes to yeah. get a little toy.
0: I sold $18,000 in chocolate bars and yeah. I got a yo-yo.
1: Exactly.
0: Like, cool, man. Okay. So, yeah, we'll talk more about that. We'll do scroll calls and read not only from our social channels, but obviously from the 800 text line, which is open all morning long.
1: It's 800-861-1055.
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0: talking about Ogtober.
1: Uh-huh.
0: Like, instead of October, it's Ogtober, and it's beginning. Like, pumpkin spice is starting.
1: Mm-hmm.
0: You know, I think it's just because school started, maybe, is part of the reasoning behind it.
1: Yeah, you definitely feel that way. I call it Summerween.
0: Summerween.
1: Because, like, you're still holding on to everything that you love about summer, especially the warmer weather.
0: Yeah.
1: But then thinking about fall and cozy time and all of those things, it's like you're stuck in the middle.
0: I'm laughing. I was talking to Dawn from the Bremer team, Keller Williams Success. They do their trunk or treat over at the outdoor every year. Like, they host it.
1: Uh-huh.
0: And I go, I can't believe, like, you're already promoting it. Like, they're looking for businesses to be part of the trunk or treat.
1: Absolutely.
0: But I guess it is. It's about 2 months away.
1: That's crazy.
0: Well, when their event is actually, it's a little less than 2 months away. Holy cow, man.
1: Well, that's because Labor Day weekend, I feel like most people in our head, that seems like that's like the last summer hurrah that you're going to have. And then you can go into fall mode and not feel so bad that you're skipping over some of the last nice parts of summer.
0: What is happening? Like, you know, Gobert's Farm, you hear the commercials for the Fall Fest that they have.
1: I know.
0: And, you know, the different options that they have for, you know, what you're going to be picking. You're going to go out there and have some fun.
1: Uh-huh.
0: And pumpkins and everything else. How long does it take to grow pumpkins?
1: That's a good question.
0: Sorry, I just thought of this because someone posted that they had pumpkins growing in their yard. And I wonder when you have to plant pumpkins.
1: I think it's very early. So my best friend Randy, her sister Sam, when she used to live here, they grew pumpkins. They had a big pumpkin patch. They had a lot of land.
0: Yeah.
1: But I believe it took quite a while for those pumpkins to grow.
0: This says 3 to 4 months to grow.
1: Yeah. That seems like a long time to me.
0: And reach maturity. Well, hold on a second. It says mini pumpkin. We should just get someone from Gobert's Farm on, right?
1: Right, yeah.
0: Miniature pumpkins, 90 to 100 days. Small pie pumpkins, 100 to 110 days. Okay, hold on. Standard jack-o'-lanterns.
1: Yes.
0: 100 to 120 days. That's, 4 months.
1: Right. And that's your standard, like, carving pumpkins.
0: Yeah. A giant pumpkin will take up to 5 months or a little bit more. So you're supposed to

0: plant the pumpkin in May, mid-June, once the danger of like any frost passes.
1: Mm-hmm.
0: It says in parts of the Midwest with shorter summers, you can start seeds indoors 2 to 4 weeks before you actually plant them.
1: Oh.
0: So start the like seedling inside.
1: Right.
0: See, and you didn't know what you were going to get on the radio this morning.
1: No.
0: You didn't know that you were going to have Joe and Tina telling you how you should have planted your pumpkins in May. I'm sure there's people listening that plant them, just like you said Randy's sister Sam does.
1: Yeah, she used to do that all of the time. And they ended up having like hundreds of pumpkins. It just went wild. They had a big pumpkin patch and they didn't even mean to do that.
0: One pumpkin plant typically produces between 2 and 5 large pumpkins. But the total yield depends heavily on the size, the fruit size and variety. Now, wait a second. A pumpkin is a fruit?
1: Yeah, there's seeds in it. Tomato is a fruit as well.
0: I never would have, like the tomato thing, I could understand. But you're telling me a pumpkin? I always thought a pumpkin would have been known as a vegetable, not a fruit. I don't know why.
1: I wouldn't even put a pumpkin in the vegetable category.
0: Really?
1: Yeah.
0: Huh.
1: Because you make like pumpkin pie, like fillings and things, I would consider, why can't it just be its own category?
0: Wow.
1: It doesn't seem like it fits in either.
0: See, that just blew my mind. It says a pumpkin is a fruit. Did anyone else think a pumpkin was a vegetable over a fruit? Maybe because it's not sweet or something. It's more of like...
1: But isn't the rule of thumb that if it has seeds, it's considered the fruit category?
0: Well, let's think about all the vegetables that are out there. And then, you know, start to compare those.
1: Oh,
0: see, you just don't know what you're going to get. You know, we are nominated for a Marconi Award this year from the National Association of Broadcasters. Like, no joke.
1: Right.
0: And I didn't even know that a pumpkin was a fruit.
1: Listen, this is an educational show.
0: Food
1: tables.
0: Yeah, it's going to be us against PBS. Yeah. I think they got us, but, you know, we'll see what happens at the end of the day.
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1: Sometimes you're just having a day. You can't figure out what to wear. Everything is in complete disarray in your laundry room. You go to pack your lunch for work and everything in the pantry is a mess. Hey there, it's Tina Bree from The Morning Show. 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

0: Of course, we're going to be talking about the passing of Dolly Parton this morning, and it's at the forefront after seeing that she passed away at the age of 80 yesterday.
1: Honestly, it was so sad to see that because I feel like so many people connect with her on different levels, and I truly thought that she was going to live forever. That was going to be the one person that could do it.
0: Looked like she never aged a day.
1: No.
0: And the passing of Dolly Parton, we'll get to that coming up, and some tributes, some music. Music, obviously,
1: of course,
0: some of those hits, the collaborations with Kenny Rogers and more, just wonderful tributes coming out from celebrities and just fans of Dolly. So we'll get to that here in just a couple of minutes as we get going here. And one thing that has come up this week a couple of times already is kids having fundraisers for school. Like, school just started.
1: I know.
0: But already, and both of us remember back in the day when our kids had to start selling.
1: Yes.
0: And you would, you know, first off, before social media, you would have to bring something to work, and then the entire kitchen area would be covered with sign-up forms for different donations that kids were looking for, and your nephews are already selling stuff, and my niece and nephew probably will be soon.
1: I was going to say, so the little ones, especially high school level, there's not as many fundraisers, but so my nephew Bennett and my nephew Austin, they both text all the aunties and uncles yesterday saying that their fundraisers are starting, and they've got mums for sale.
0: Oh, okay. The mums thing happens every year. Don't they do that? Didn't Jackie Hoyland, Dan and Jackie?
1: Yes.
0: Doesn't Mackenzie do
1: maybe
0: the mums,
1: some of the cheer,
0: right?
1: Yes, I think some of the cheer do that as well.
0: I swear. So wait, now you're gonna be buying from
1: our house. Uh-oh. Porch is gonna be filled with mums because I will never say no.
0: So we did post on the Star Facebook page, if you want to text us, like, what are the fundraisers happening? For us, our kids, obviously, you know, pretty much done with school, don't have those fundraisers. But the boys had them for baseball.
1: Yep.
0: I remember as a kid having them for baseball. We sold chocolate bars. They would give kids boxes of chocolate candy.
1: Yes.
0: And then you would go around, walk around to your neighbors and sell it. You'd be a door-to-door salesman.
1: 100%.
0: To try to sell stuff.
1: Yes.
0: And it was crazy because, you know, think about how much money they were raising when they had hundreds of kids selling chocolate bars to neighbors and stuff. You know?
1: And the prizes, like, you had different levels. So
0: you would get stuff.
1: Like 10,000 boxes to get a little toy.
0: I sold $18,000 in chocolate bars, and I got a yo-yo.
1: Exactly.
0: Like, cool, man. Okay. So, yeah, we'll talk more about that. We'll do scroll calls and read not only from our social channels, but obviously from the 800 text line, which is open all morning long.
1: It's 800-861-1055.
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0: Dolly Parton is just so much more than a singer, an actress over the years. She passed away at the age of 80. The New York Times is saying it's after a short battle with cancer. That came out.
1: I saw that her publicist or probably a family member that's worked with her for a very long time. That's what they said too.
0: But she just was so loved by everyone. Mm-hmm. And, you know, it's like you couldn't hate on Dolly Parton for anything.
1: No, because she was so real. And she was so kind at the same time. And her image and who she is, who she was as a human, like, has never changed from day one. Of course, she has elevated herself and everything around her, but she has been that kind person for her entire life.
0: The sweetest thing ever. It came off like that. The family came out, made a statement, which we'll get to here in just a second. But you look at the career of Dolly Parton, the imagination library that she has. We're going to talk to Jamie from United Way of Greater McHenry County about Dolly Parton's impact for kids here in our local area.
1: Absolutely.
0: And how giving she was as a
1: philanthropist.
0: As soon as I started to say the word, I'm like, I'm going to screw it up. It's fine. I'll do
1: good.
0: It. So Dolly Parton, here she is talking about, this is so great, 9 to 5, the iconic song, how she would take her nail.

0: She started like clicking her nails together.
1: Yeah, it's this, like when, because she's always had those long nails.
0: Yeah, and it sounded like a typewriter. So she talked about that. Here she is, the late, great Dolly Parton.
2: Hear that? My microphone. I thought it sounded like a typewriter. So I would just stand over to the side, and every day I would write a little bit, go home at night, get my guitar, and finish it up. But this is how I started. I tumble out of bed and stumble to the kitchen, pour myself a cup of ambition, yawning, stretching, trying to come to life. How you like it so far? I jump in the shower and the blood starts pumping. Out on the streets, the traffic starts jumping with folks like me on the job from 9 to 5.
0: So, yeah, there you go. Aww. Iconic song and, you know, the movie 9 to 5. That was right in my wheelhouse growing up. And obviously, Dolly Parton as a young boy, I was like, hey.
1: Yes.
0: I mean, you know, the physicality of Dolly Parton was legendary in itself. Let's face it.
1: Yes.
0: And, you know, her talking about, you know, different things in life and self-confidence and being yourself, just amazing. This I pulled because I thought it was so cute and showed a side of Dolly Parton. She sang with Kermit the Frog.
1: Oh yeah.
0: And they covered Family Stone, the song Everyday People, and I just thought this was worth adding to any Dolly Parton tribute that we had.

0: Yeah, there we go. Dolly Parton.
1: It's hanging adorable.
0: Out. Yeah, with Kermit the Frog, 60-year career, and, you know, singer, songwriter, actress, businesswoman, and just an absolute treasure. That was Dolly Parton. Her family came out yesterday and had a statement, of course. And if you didn't catch it, it's making the rounds on social. Here it is.
2: Announcing the passing of my Aunt Dolly, Rebecca Parton Dean. Sister, sis, Aunt Granny to one generation, and Gigi to the next. This video announcement is something Dolly asked of me years ago, before I fully absorbed it as a future reality. As her head of security for more than two decades, a role my father Larry held before me, I have imagined the heaviness of this moment, but haven't truly felt it until now. It is an honor that is mixed with absolute pride and great sadness. But sadness lies with us, not with Dolly. Dolly has lived in the light and is in the arms of Jesus, surely met by Carl, her parents, and countless others who have watched her and longed for her to meet them in the heavens. I first went on the road with Dolly as a kid, getting a taste of the road life in the early 1980s. Dolly opened doors not just for me, but for her entire family to reach the potential we didn't even know was possible. Dolly also opened doors for generations of singers, songwriters, musicians, and dreamers from every walk of life and across every continent. By her example, we believed that anything was possible. She never saw a door she couldn't open, and the doors she opened made and changed history. My family and I have shared a lifetime of beautiful memories with Dolly, but so have you. She has always been on your television, your record player, your CD, and on your phone playlist, becoming an extended part of your family, whether you liked it or not. Our family and the team she has entrusted with her legacy will work diligently to ensure her spirit will live with us forever. Dolly was a farmer, just like her daddy. He farmed the soil, she farmed songs and happiness. Dolly called me and said she wants to rest in a beautiful bed of plush cotton because after a life wearing heavy rhinestones, she finally deserves to be comfortable and have some rest. Rest in peace, Aunt Dolly.

0: Rest in peace, Dolly Parton, at the age of 80. A true treasure, without a doubt.
1: 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It's so sweet.
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0: things that I've got.
1: Talking about with the impossible question that kids will bite and cause injuries, like 40,000 ER visits every single year.
2: Yeah, some kids definitely go through that biting phase.
1: Oh, yeah. It could be. It's like having a pet that's misbehaving, yes, right? Yeah, like exactly. At the end of the day. The other injury I was going to bring up is when it will chip a tooth or knock a tooth out when kids are really little and you're holding them and they just like throw their head back.
2: Oh, yes.
1: My boys would do that all the time. You're like holding the kid out.
2: Uh-huh.
1: It was just some reaction that they would have. Exactly. And they'd be like, they just swing their head back and end up chipping a tooth or knocking a tooth out.
2: Yeah, or you got like a bloody nose or something. Yeah.
1: Children will break your nose with that. It's like they're just discovering that they have like a core body of muscle.
2: Yes.
1: And I'm just going to like throw myself back into this person that loves me, feeds me, and changes my poopy diapers.
2: I know.
1: Like, I'm just going to take it out on them for just existing. So I can't tell. And it's almost like you get, the kids will do that, like throw their head back and hit you.
2: Right.
1: You feel like you just got, beat up by a person. They clocked you.
2: Uh-huh.
1: And it was like a cheap shot almost. Totally. Is the best way to describe
2: it. And
1: all
2: you can do is just take it, because you cannot get mad at your infant child.
1: You're right. You're right. You can't be like, what are you doing?
2: Right.
1: They don't know. They're just like throw their head back.
2: Exactly.
1: So I just remember that happening when the kids were little. But the impossible question that goes down 6:20 every weekday morning is 40,000 ER visits for bites from kids. It's Joe and Tina on Star.
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So how would you like to see Teddy swims? 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Maybe you're going to be celebrating your birthday coming up like I am, and you want to bring your dad or someone else significant to you. Well, your keyword to win this hour is sing, because you could definitely do that at the show. Sing, S-I-N-G, sing. 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Good luck.

Good morning. Happy Wednesday to you. I am Jillian Bass, and I sure hope you're doing okay on this Wednesday. I know yesterday was a little bit of a somber day with the passing of Dolly Parton at the age of 80. We'll do some fun tributes along the way throughout the day, but most of the day is going to be positive energy because that's what Dolly would want, isn't it? Absolutely. We got today's official feel-good story. We got some fun random facts on the way. Thank you so much for being here. Welcome to the show, and happy Wednesday morning to you.

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0: course, yesterday was a little bit of a somber day with the heartbreaking news of the passing of Dolly Parton. And she was such a great, humble, positive human being. And I feel like a lot of us women looked up to her because she was just so strong and she just encouraged everyone to be them true selves. And she helped out so many people. And I feel like I try to channel, you know, Dolly Parton every day prior to her passing too, just to be that type of person as well. So the news was super heartbreaking, but I feel like a lot of the things that we can take from Dolly, the world will be such a better place if we pull that positive energy from her and continue her legacy one person at a time. Just think of what a better world that could be. So that's what I'm going to try to channel every day, is how can I be more like Dolly Parton was? What a great human being she was. And of course, a lot of sadness happening today, but we can turn that energy into positive and just carry on her legacy.
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4: Humid, hot, with a chance for a mid-afternoon storm. High 81 today. Sunset at 7:37. Tonight, mostly clear sky. Start off the evening in the upper 70s in the area at 6. Dropping to the mid-60s by midnight. I'm Ron Rook with the Star 105.5 Suburban Weather.
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Well, yesterday was so hard already with Dolly Parton passing away, but more breaking news coming through. Tim Curry has passed away also at the age of 80. He had those iconic roles as Dr. Frankenfurter in the Rocky Horror Picture Show and Pennywise. Oh, I cannot handle all of this bad, sad news, but I'm here to share it for you. Tim Curry, unfortunately, has also passed away at the age of 80.

0: Life is a Highway, what movie do you think of? Do you immediately think of the Cars movie? I absolutely do. Well, Disney and Pixar are re-releasing Cars in theaters to celebrate its 20th anniversary. Audience should get their motors running to watch the film in its original format starting on September 4th. Lightning McQueen Day is also going to be a part of that, which is super cool. So if your family loves it, or maybe you want to introduce your kids to it, you could see it on the big screen for the 20th anniversary. Man, do I feel old.
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Did you wake up with Joe and Tina this morning? What an amazing, a beautiful tribute they did to the late, great Dolly Parton. And I actually did not know this, that she actually helped out in McHenry County. Did you know this? They were talking about her achievements, including her Imagination Library, which I love so much. It helped out the United Way of Greater McHenry County, and it provided free books to kids up to age 5. And they chatted with the United Way this morning about the impact it had right here in our local community. Oh, so gut-wrenching. But literally, we can honor her in such a beautiful way by sharing all the amazing things that Dolly Parton did. And that's exactly what Joe and Tina did this morning. And they're back tomorrow morning. Stella Lefty now on Star 105.5.

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familiar with the Toy Story movies and that it was one of Pixar's first movies back in 1995. But did you know they had a short film first 10 years prior to that? Well, we're going to learn that in today's Fun Random Facts, which I have coming up next.

0: today's are pretty darn good. The average Costco store does $276 million in sales per year. The busiest Costco in the world is located in Hawaii on the island of Oahu. Kind of fun. During a push-up, you're supporting 69% of your body weight in the up position and 75% in the down position. Who comes up with these things, right? Placebos can cause side effects. This is known as the nocebo effect, and it can involve nausea, drowsiness, and allergic reactions. This can also occur because a person was expecting to experience them. And lastly, Pixar has been around for 40 years after being founded in February of 1986. Their first feature film was, of course, Toy Story in 1995. However, their first short film was Luxo Jr. back in 1986. That's the one about the desk lamp that is now Pixar's logo. I don't think I realized that. Either way, that is today's fun random facts for this Wednesday morning. 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

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Well, apparently there are silly things that we still say that make us old. So if you want to avoid feeling old or people thinking that we are, we'll talk about some of those fun ones coming up next.

0: So there's a conversation going on BuzzFeed that if you say these words or phrases, we are considered old. Videotaping instead of recording, pound sign instead of hashtag, shrink instead of therapist, and supper instead of dinner. And I can honestly say I don't think I say that, so I feel a little bit better about it. However, my parents do say a lot of those, like, it's supper time and videotaping, although I definitely watch videotapes and my little guy still watches DVDs. So, yeah, there's a lot of things that, you know, already feel old when you're getting up and moving around and your legs and stuff don't work properly. So if you want to avoid people thinking that you are, or you just don't really care what people think, that's kind of the vibe that I'm in my 40s, that is for sure.
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great way to kick off new nostalgia. The guys from Boys to Men. Oh, gives me all the feels. Well, another singer who gives me all the feels is Mr. Teddy Swims. And you can see him at the United Center on Friday, September 25th. Your keyword to win this hour is Swims. S-W-I-M-S, Swims. Text the word Swims right now. It's 800-861-1055 to score a pair of tickets to see Teddy Swims from Star 105.5. All right, let's keep new nostalgia going. It is Sugar Ray with Fly.

many guys said that pickup line to you back in high school? I'm not a player. I just crush a lot. I sure hope the answer is zero. I feel like guys got a little more swag back in the day when they heard that one. It's New Nostalgia on Star 105.5 with Alanis Morissette now and Ironic. No.

still like to say that sometimes. How bizarre. My kids don't necessarily get that it's from that song, but either way, I sure hope you're enjoying Noonstalgia. And if there is something you want to hear that brings you back, maybe a song that inspires you, that makes you think of Dolly Parton, of course, we're trying to play a little tribute to her as well, send me those songs. 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It's Pink now on Star 105.5's Noonstalgia.

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Raisin Bank Pavilion, Northern Island, the skyline of Chicago, beautiful weather, hopefully, in a concert with TLC, En Vogue, and Salt and Pepper. Yeah, sign me up for that. 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

Katy Perry has definitely come a long way, and I'm sure she's probably still feeling a little hot and cold with all the things and controversies surrounding her life these days, but she seems to be a little quieter right now, doesn't she? I haven't seen too much of her. Well, this song, I will never forget writing the lyrics down to it way before internet days when you could just find the lyrics, put them in on a piece of paper. My brother borrowed it, we'll just say, stuck it in his back pocket, jumped into a swimming pool, and there went all of my hard work writing all the lyrics. It's Bone Thugs and Harmony on Noonstalgia on Star 105.5.

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Wednesday afternoon. Work's a little crazy at some point, I'm sure, and the kids hopefully are back in school. Weather's great out there. It's a good excuse to go out there and enjoy the outdoors. But if you need that extra pick-me-up, I do have today's official feel-good story, and that's

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1: Well, a golden retriever named Lexa was rescued after surviving 3 days buried beneath a landslide in the Philippines. Did you see this? The dog went missing after heavy rain caused the soil behind her family's home to collapse. But 3 days later, they heard faint barking, so volunteers used jackhammers to dig their way to her, and they eventually created a small opening, and Lexa crawled out to safety. Doesn't it just give you goosebumps and all the feels? And I am so on doggy loving mode right now with my puppy that this one definitely tugged at the heartstrings. If you have a local story, please send it my way.
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Night Lights is back, and this Friday is our very first rendition. We are going to be hanging out at McHenry High School. Tina Bree is going to be there from 6 until 7. Thanks to our friends over at McHenry County Colleges for featuring the Friday Night Lights Showcase game. And McHenry High School was chosen. Does your school want to be a part of it? 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And maybe one of us from the Star 105.5 team will hang out at your high school. 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All thanks to McHenry County College.

feel like I need to create some sort of social media channel for my dog, like the adventures of Bailey, because she is so stinking cute and every day we're learning something new about her. And I have to say that her potty training is actually going really well, all things considered. She hasn't been outside quite yet for walks or anything, but the indoor, you know, potty training kind of thing, I would say she's at about 90% going on the pads, which is amazing for a puppy who we've had for less than a week.

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0: does it for me. I am Jillian Bass, wrapping it up for this Wednesday. My little guy, Austin, is officially back in hockey since he's on a travel team. So he's got practice tonight. That's on the agenda. And then, of course, lots of fun snuggles with our Bailey girl, who is our new puppy. My girl, Hannah B., is coming up next to get you through the rest of your workday. So keep it locked here and have a good one.
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It's Hannah B. Thanks for spending your afternoon with me. What a week it has been. Yesterday, we got the news that Dolly Parton passed away. And then today, we found out that actor Tim Curry passed away. And this is just a reminder, life is too short. So live it to the fullest. Honestly, like, it breaks my heart. I was

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I was like, you know what? I'm doing it for Dolly. I'm going to get my cup of ambition.

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National Dog Day. Honestly, isn't that every single day? I mean, the amount of kisses, hugs, treats our dogs get on a daily basis, I think it should just be a national holiday every single day.

0: if this was a problem that needed solving, but there's now a solution for women who want to go somewhere fancy, wear high heels, but also be barefoot at the same time. They debuted new barefoot heels, which are similar to fancy high heels, but there are no straps over the top of your feet. How convenient. Seriously, they come out with these now? They would have been so convenient in high school. I mean, think about it. 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I'm like, okay, maybe this will be my shoe for my wedding day.
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1: 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That's what it means. 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Delulu.

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1: Intermittent clouds and sun for the rest of the afternoon. Sunset at 7:37. Tonight, mostly clear skies. No more rain. Temps at 6 in the upper 70s. Falling to the mid-60s by midnight. I'm Ron Roach with the Star 105.5 Suburban Weather. We'll take another look in about an hour.
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Remembering Dolly Parton. It's Hannah B. Last night, even today, I have been so emotional. I feel like we lost a family member. Truly. Growing up, Dolly Parton was someone that I always looked up to. She is just such an inspiration to all of us. So I got my Dolly Parton necklace, shirt, everything on today. And I actually have a sign in the studio looking at it right now. And it says, in a world full of Jolene's, be a Dolly. I'll leave you with that.

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0: get a hotel, never bring them to the house.
1: Oh,
2: people complain about reckless drivers on their commute while they're driving like they're on the final lap of the Indy 500. Let's be honest, okay? AAA has released a new study which says that 79% of Americans admit to speeding. 30% said they don't think speeding is a big deal because no one actually drives the speed limit. Have you ever gotten pulled over? I have. The first time I ever got pulled over, it was when I worked at Dairy Queen. I was 17 years old. I was pulling out of the Dairy Queen

0: parking lot, and I just zoomed out of the parking lot because there was nobody, there was no stop sign, and there was nobody coming in from, like, you know, the left lane. And all of a sudden I see the lights, and my heart sank to my stomach. Full blown panic attack, everything. The cop was super nice. He let me off. I came home. My mom's like, "What happened to you?" I'm like, "I got pulled over." Ever since then, speed limit it is.
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Do you ever feel so connected to an artist that you feel like you've known them your whole life? So that is how I have felt about Dolly Parton. It's Hannah B. In case you missed the news, Dolly has passed away. And I'm sure you've seen it on Facebook. You've heard it through different news outlets, but it absolutely shattered me, and it still has. Growing up, Dolly was the woman that I would always love listening to, whether it was 9 to 5 or Jolene, and so much that I have Dolly Parton everything. Kitchenware, I have

cookbooks. I have the Dolly Parton lipstick that my mom gave me for my Grand Ole Opry debut. Dolly Parton brownies, everything. And so when I found out the news, my jaw dropped and I immediately started crying. So I know that today has just been a roller coaster of emotions, and just want you to know that sending you all of the positive vibes. And if you missed the announcement, you can see the video reposted up on our Facebook.

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I remember it to this day like it was yesterday. And the sliding doors just made it easy to get dropped off at school, get picked up. So yes, moms, be proud and confident in that minivan, okay?

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6: Mostly clear skies for tonight. Should be a dry evening with temps in the upper 70s at 6, falling to the mid-60s by midnight. Overnight, mostly clear skies continue with temps in the low 60s till morning. I'm Ron Roick with the Star 105.5 Suburban Weather. We'll take another look in about an hour.
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This Friday night, Tina Bree is going to be out at McHenry High School from 6 to 7 for McHenry County College's Friday Night Lights Showcase game. She's going to be bringing the fun, the energy. You bring the school spirit. We're also going to have giveaways. And Tina would love to meet you, take a picture. But also, if you want us to be out at your high school, you can go ahead and submit your school at star105.com.

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still cannot stop thinking about Dolly Parton. It's Hannah B. Growing up, she is someone that I always looked up to, someone that inspired me, and I feel like she's an inspiration to us all, always spreading kindness and joy into others' lives. 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

0: talk about it. 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
7: Expect clear skies tonight. Upper 70s now, cooling slightly to the mid 60s by midnight. Overnight, mostly clear skies with temps in the low 60s till morning. Tomorrow, mostly sunny skies, a nice one with a high of 80. I'm Ron Brook, the Star 105.5 Suburban Weather. Have yourself a great evening.
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Joe and Tina are bringing the fun every single morning, but especially on Fridays with their Hollywood quick hits. 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

Is it too early for pumpkin spice? And I'm asking myself as I'm sipping on a pumpkin spice latte right now from Starbucks. August 26th. Is it too soon? I mean, my boyfriend said that I could start decorating the house with fall decorations September 1st. So, you know, your girl is ready. Are you ready for PSL? Pumpkin spice latte season, football season, spooky season. I'm so ready for it.

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Hand it off to Altoff Home Services.

0: Are you someone that just cannot wear high heels no matter what you do? They're painful. I feel that. So I don't know if this was a problem that needed solving, but now there's a solution for us women who want to go somewhere fancy, wear high heels, but also be barefoot at the same time. There is another shoe brand that has debuted. It's called Barefoot Heels, which are similar to fancy high heels, but there are no straps over the top of your feet, and there's nothing under except the heel. My question is, are they easy to walk in? Because I feel like whenever I wear high heels, I look like I'm just like tripping over myself. That's the issue here.
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It is the longest running car show in McHenry County. 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

If you eat while typing, which the majority of us are while we're at work, right? Your keyboard can turn into this. My jaw dropped when I found this out. That's coming up. I want to tell you, I want to warn you.

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Microbiologists say that your keyboard is probably a lot dirtier than you think. The combination of food residue and saliva from your fingers can turn your keyboard into a bacteria cafeteria. I know, if you're a germaphobe like me, I'm like, okay, I am disinfecting this entire keyboard.

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Friday night, Tina Bree is going to be out at McHenry High School from 6 to 7 for McHenry County College's Friday Night Lights Showcase game. 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

Halfway through the work week, we are almost there. I know. This has been a very heartbreaking, sad week with the news of Dolly Parton yesterday. And then today we found about actor Tim Curry. It's been a long week. It's been a heartbreaking one. But you know what? We are almost there.

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